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Don't. 40, what's up, shebang? 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What am I now possessed? How do I feel to refresh? Secrets I know got you stressed. 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Haven't decided just yet. Yeah. 40, what's up, shebang? 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Please don't put me to the test. They tryna get back on the net. I'm tryna get back in the flesh. Yeah.

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0: girl, you a 10. Girl, you a 10. 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
2: All right, man. Glad to be here today. What's poppin'? Listen, man. We got a million, trillion things to get to on the show today. It's going to be fun. We're going to kick things off. Very personal, like for you specifically, what is one hill that you would die on? People would say, well, no, it doesn't mean that, or it can't be this. And you're like, nope, I swear to God, this is this. I'm 10 toes down on it. Ooh. I'll share mine. We'll talk yours. Real talk kicks off Tino Cochino Radio next. And it's all brought to you by our friends at DraftKings, baby. Yeah. The wait is over. Football is here. And so is DraftKings. 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

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It's the Bria Flow. It's the Bria Hustle.

0: So what's a hill that you would die on? Take a second, think about that. What's something that no matter what anybody says, for you, it's like, it is what it is, and this is how I feel.
1: I got mine. Okay.
0: This is Tino. Mine's easy. I don't want kids. And I've talked about it so many times, and it's always the same thing. Oh, but you don't know until you have them. I don't want to know.
1: But
0: I don't care. I don't want to know. And then people are like, oh, but who's going to carry on the family name, your legacy? Which one? Guadalupe? We need to stop it. You're acting like I said that you should donate your kids to charity. I don't care what you do. Have 20 of them. Do whatever you want to do. I don't want them, and I stand on the hill.
2: You'll stand on the hill, but alone.
0: I don't care. I don't care. That's
3: it's
0: another
3: a small
0: thing.
3: Hill.
0: I'm fine with it. I can't wait till my nurse has to bathe me naked.
3: Oh,
0: I
3: wow.
0: can't wait.
3: What if
2: See,
3: it's a man?
2: That part is hot.
0: Okay. Anyway, anyone else got something?
4: Yes, I do. You don't always have to put away your shopping cart. You don't.
0: Oh, that's rude.
2: Yes,
0: man.
2: You do.
4: No, you
2: oh,
4: don't.
0: Wow, you're that type
4: no,
0: of person.
4: I am, because there's some there's exceptions sometimes.
0: No.
4: If it says I a lot.
0: It's such a small courtesy.
4: Let me finish. This is my time. I let you talk. If I have my kids and it's hot outside, you see all these crazy people where they just run up and try to snap.

0: snatch kids. I put my kids in the car. Do you not watch the news? But what? You put like your kids in the car. And if I am parked not close to where you put them back, I will leave it there.
1: That's for the safety of my children.
2: That's okay.
3: These are the type of people that are in the grocery stores that if they don't want something.
0: I'm being judged by you.
3: If they don't want something, then they put it right there, wherever.
2: Yeah.
3: Like, go put it back where you got it from.
2: You don't do that, you lazy ass.
3: I do that all the time.
2: No way.
3: Anyways.
2: What's yours, Nicasio?
4: Quickly.
3: Mine is a marriage is a scam.
4: I agree.
3: Stand on it.
4: I agree.
0: Not alone on the hill.
4: Let's talk to Priscilla. We'll see what hill she'll die on next.
5: Call it Paul.

0: fat.
1: What is a hill that you would die on? No matter what anybody else says, you're standing on business. Priscilla, let me know.
2: A hill that I would die on would be people want to see you do good, but never better than them.
1: Oh, 1,000%.
3: Oh, for sure.
1: I agree with you. 10 million bajillion bajillion percent. Everyone places their own limitations on you. And when you surpass that, they don't even know how to process it because they can't do it. And so now they view you as different or they think you've changed.
2: Exactly. They start seeing like, you know what? I liked how they were doing, but now I don't think I like this. You start noticing the way that they start changing their attitude, the way that they comment towards your successes, things like that. You know, I'm very observant, so I like to like keep an eye out on people. I don't share too much because I've already learned that, you know, through a couple experiences throughout my life. But I'm like, no, always. And I tell that to all of my close people. I'm like, look, you always got to be careful who you share and what you share with people because, like I said, nobody wants to see you do better than them.
1: Priscilla, thank you for the call. I appreciate you so much. Coming up next, this is actually kind of cool, I think. You can learn Canadian slang from Drake.
3: Oh, my God.
1: And it's all through Duolingo. Next.

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0: now teaching Toronto slang on Duolingo.
1: Oh my
2: Dang,
1: god.
2: Dang, that's funny.
0: Drake has fans laughing after apparently teaching Toronto slang on the app. It says the unexpected addition quickly caught attention online, with people basically just going nuts. Like they all thought it was like him trolling, but it's a thing. He's such a focal point when it comes to culture that they're like, people want to learn how to talk how he talks, and so he's helping people out.
1: Yeah, I mean, this is wonderful. Think about this. Like, you can pass it down generation to generation. Like, I'm gonna learn it. I'm gonna teach my son.
2: Slang, I feel like it's gonna change generation by generation.
1: Has Drake changed? No.
0: Let's test Nicasio with these two, because Nicasio is the ultimate Drake stan. He just everything Drake he loves.
3: The Drake stan.
0: I'm gonna hit you with two of the terms.
1: Upon the head top?
0: Yeah, right upon your head top. And then we're going to see if you know what they mean, okay? Is everything good, Crody?
1: Oh, yeah.
0: What does Crody mean? Like, A, tiny crocodile. B, close friend. Or C, croissant.
1: Oh, that's a close friend. It's like Brody.
0: Okay, so this one right here, I want you to just look at that. You see a guy, he looks kind of mad, and then there's a block next to him. You see what that is? What does that mean? It's a yellow block.
1: That's the cheese. Cheese!
0: Well, this says the way you would use it is, nah, I'm cheesed, fam.
3: What?
0: So stupid, dude. Go to Duolingo and learn how to talk like Drake. This, I thought was really cool, man. There's a dude that decided to make a YouTube channel for kids with no dad.
2: Aw, that's sweet.
0: To teach them life skills.
3: I have a dad.
0: Act like it. We'll talk all about it next. I think it's dope.

0: There is a man that has created a YouTube channel to help kids navigate life without a dad.
1: That's really sweet.
0: I think it's really, really cool. It's all just random life skills. How to put up a shelf. How to shave your face. There's a video literally of him saying, hey, I'm proud of you. Good job on what you did. Aww. I'm really proud of you. It teaches you how to jumpstart a car. There's a style guide that teaches you how to like put on a tie, how to cook. I think it's cool, man. And then there's people in the comments, too. Like, someone said, dad, my father passed away. I'm a woman who has no knowledge of cars. I appreciate it. Everyone calls him dad. The next one says, thanks, dad. It's really amazing the number of us that don't know how to actually wear a suit properly. The next one, dad, thank you so much. You're the third person who gives this message to me. First is my uncle. Second is my best friend. How good is God? God bless you, dad.
2: Aww. Sometimes people just need some positivity in their lives. That's it. Because I feel like we see so much negative stuff that just like a simple, nice gesture, even if it's just a YouTube channel, like people need that.
0: Mm-hmm. Nicasio has a look on his face and he can't wait to talk trash because his dad's present.
3: That's why I can't speak on this. I don't know the feeling.
1: What did your dad teach you?
3: He taught me everything.
1: Exactly.
3: He taught me how to fight. He taught me how to change a battery. He taught me how to change a tire. He taught me how to talk to a girl.
2: He didn't teach you manners.
3: Oh my God. So then why do you smile whenever you're with me?
2: I'm laughing at you.
0: By 2030, 45% of women between the ages of 25 and 44 will be single without children.
2: Sheesh.
0: Yeah, this is according to Morgan Stanley. So it's got to be true.
3: What the?
0: We'll talk all about it next.

0: 10, girl, you a 10. Girl, you a 10, girl, you a 10, girl, you a 10. Girl, you a 10, girl, you a 10, girl, you a 10. Girl, you a 10, girl, you a 10, girl, you a 10.
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0: kind of wild, but according to a projection by Morgan Stanley, an estimated 45% of women between the ages of 25 and 44 will be single and child-free by the year 2030.
1: Good for them.
0: So this statistic marks a significant departure from historical trends, it says. Basically, just kind of showing how the modern household is now structured differently. It says several socioeconomic factors are driving this change. Women in this demographic are increasingly prioritizing higher education and career advancement, leading to delayed marriage and childbirth. Additionally, the rising cost of living and stagnant wages have made the traditional family model a little less than financially acceptable.
2: Yeah, it's so expensive. And then also, like, going back to, like, the women who are chasing a career, I think sometimes it's scary too to kind of step away to have kids because you're afraid of, like, losing your spot. And I actually have friends who, like, who are kind of going through that right now, where they're like, yeah, I just don't want to be replaced, because then you have to take off the time. And then I have another friend who it's kind of like worked so hard that she's like, I almost feel like I've missed my like window.
1: Yeah, her fertility window.
0: Specifically, again, it says 45% of the women between 25 and 44 will be single and without children. In the comments, Environmental Bahrain said that means 45% of men will be in peace with no headache at home.
1: That was mean.
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0: So our listener Chris reached out. I guess him and his wife cannot agree on daycare plans for their kids. That's gotta suck to argue over something like that.
1: Absolutely.
0: But yeah. I mean, I get it. Like, you care about where your kids are throughout the day, but you gotta work. It's a whole thing. I wanna know what the plans are. I'm gonna read the DM that Chris sent. We'll talk all about it. Listener therapy is next on Tino Cochino Radio. 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

Like The Box on Facebook and follow The Box on Instagram at 99.3 The Box Charleston. How you cook this?

can't trust a soul, I can't show my hand. My uncle said my daddy up shooters taking a stand. I'm all about my money like I'm Uncle Sam. Say don't call me by no gospel, I'm who give a damn. He a product of the ghetto, it's what it is. That was just what it is. That was just what it is.

0: Okay, so I'm going to read a DM that our listener Chris sent us. I guess he cannot agree with his wife on daycare plans for the kids. We'll kind of get a perspective of what his actual like situation is, and then we can break it down and talk all about it, give some advice, hopefully. Chris said, my wife and I have two young kids that need daycare. And now that my wife is going back to work, she wants to take them to her friend's brand new daycare business out of her home. And I'm not okay with that. She's a nice enough woman, but she doesn't have any kids of her own. And she barely started this business a few months ago. My wife says, wouldn't you rather take them to somebody that you know? And I told her I'd rather take them to some place that's been around a lot longer. Plus, a regular school-style daycare. They do a lot more activities than learning at some home daycare. Right. This is causing a huge fight, but we need to make a decision within the week. Matt, what's it sound like to you?
1: I'm a cheap, so I know how much daycare is, so I would just go to the friend. She's probably going to cut you a deal. I mean, I'm all about, like...
0: This is your kid's safety.
1: I know, but... I mean, if you know the woman, it's so hard to trust people. And if you know her and she's a normal person, even though she's never had kids, I mean, I feel like instincts will kick in. Your kids will be safe. They may not get the best learning, but you save some money.
0: What would you do, Nicasio?
2: Take them to the right daycare, the ones that's been there long and that's actually done this before. Because say if that kid starts choking, like even though she knows a friend, she's not going to be able to know what to do. She's going to call 911, kid's down dead.
1: Ooh, that's a good point. I changed my opinion. I didn't think about that.
0: Good job, Nicasio.
1: I'm just trying to save some money,
0: man. You should get in politics, man. You're persuasive. We'll take it to the phones and talk to Amanda. We'll see which parent side she's on next.

0: like a. All right, so Chris is not okay with his wife's daycare plans for the kids. Basically, they have two kids. They now need daycare because his wife is going back to work. That's a win. Okay, yeah. Now the problem is her friend just randomly started up a daycare business a couple months ago. And she's like, well, let's just do that. We'll save money. But Chris is like, what are you talking about? These are our kids. We need to make sure like they're taken care of properly. We need to take them to an actual daycare. And so she's like, what do you mean it's not an actual daycare? You say my friend's not a responsible person? And it's this whole thing, yes. Dude. Amanda, what's it sound like to you?
1: I'm actually in agreement with the husband. I think the kids should go to a certified daycare.
2: Nice.
1: It's hard to have an in-home daycare. And for someone who has never had kids and actually dealt with kids, probably for a long, you know, span of time, just dropping your kids just because you're going to save a few bucks is not the answer.
0: Exactly. It's like most people, they won't even go to a new hairstylist because they're afraid of something getting messed up. But you're willing to take your kid to just this random daycare that just popped up to save 20 bucks. It's crazy to me.
1: Yeah, no. Even though it's your friend, at some point, those kids are going to be crying. They're going to get on your nerves and you're going to feel like, oh, it's just my friend, you know, I'll just put TV on, or you know, I'll just pop them one time, and they're, you know, it'll be whatever. They're gonna understand. And no, those little things lead to things that become greater situations where it's just like, you know, you're looking at your friend's kid like, if you don't sit your, you know, down, I'm a whoop it, you know, type of thing.
2: God.
1: And it became. I know, Matt. You do gentle parenting. I don't. I whip his ass over here.
0: You know me so well.
2: She knows you.
0: Matt parents us here in the studio, but his kids get a free-for-all.
3: Yeah, not gently.
2: What the?
3: I spank in here.
0: Ow.
2: Ooh.
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2: Yep.
0: A Ferrari. 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

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But if I did, I'd be sitting on

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4: 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It's the Box. Charleston's number one.

0: lot of people have been talking about this. Some people on the fans, they think it's just that they're doing too damn much. And other people are like, yo, if you got it, do it. Heidi Klum surprised her son Henry with a Ferrari for his 21st birthday.
1: God, I saw nice. That.
2: This is what you work for.
0: Yeah, I mean.
1: The kid?
0: In the video, he's like, he was saying, like, I've waited my whole life for this. I mean, I bet. But is that too extravagant?
1: Hell yeah.
2: No, I don't think so.
0: 21 years old. I feel like at 16, I would not be

0: cool with it. But at 21, I mean, that's technically, you're like, I'm grown, I'm an adult.
1: Yeah.
0: Your mom is Heidi Klum. She's got the money. What a surprise. Yeah. I at 21, I think it's a win.
2: But that's a very unsafe car, right? Why would you want your 21-year-old who is not, you know, mature enough to make probably good decisions on the road, you give him literally a Ferrari?
1: Matt, if it has four wheels, it's not safe.
2: Oh, God.
0: There's a
2: comment. You give him a nice Volvo.
0: There's a comment from Jade Bayou, and she says, Seal and Heidi had one of the most epic proposals of all time. Do y'all remember this? They had a helicopter take them to the top of a glacier just so he could propose.
1: Oh, my God.
0: He had an igloo fully built and decorated with roses, champagne, and food. That man went all out. This does not surprise me.
1: That's crazy.
0: That's nuts. Bro, at this point, Nicasio, we always say different years because I feel like we're all lost. You've been with your girls, I feel like, since birth.
1: Yeah.
0: How many actual years have you been together?
1: Probably like 14, okay. Realistically. Yeah.
0: At some point, I mean, you guys have a kid together. At some point, I would think you're going to propose.
1: Yeah.
0: Do you already, in your head, have the most epic proposal? Because it can't just be a basic, and like,
2: at Chili's.
0: Yeah. Like, you have to have something.
1: Yeah. I kind of like know where I want to do it at. And at this point, it's not about me no more. Now it has to be all about her.
0: Well, the proposal shouldn't be about you at all. It should be about her.
1: No. That's not true.
0: Nicasio wants to be a baddie so bad.
2: Yeah.
1: For two.
0: Propose to me. Male snoring can cause women to lose 4 years of sleep.
2: Oh, my God.
0: I don't know if I believe this or not, but we'll talk more about it next.

0: Serena's not here today, so she can't even comment on this, but it's all good. Male snoring may cause women to lose 4 years of brain sleep in a lifetime, according to research. It says they monitored couples in which one partner was being evaluated for obstructive sleep apnea, and the patients in that study were men, while their spouses slept beside them during the testing. When treatment reduced the men's snoring and abnormal breathing, their spouse's sleep improved considerably. Sleep efficiency improved 74% to 87%. However, research involving female partners of male snorers have also found increased sleep fragmentation associated with sleeping besides a snoring partner.
1: It's funny they say that only men snore, because my mother-in-law snores so loud you can hear, if you're staying on the opposite end of the house, you can hear her snore. And
0: I don't know how.
1: Well, yeah, I know. I mean, she visits here and there, and we visit her here and there. But, like, we have to put in earplugs, and we're not even in the same room. I can't imagine how her husband functions in life. He sleeps in the same bed. It's so loud.
0: You said before your wife uses a CPAP machine.
1: Yes.
0: Isn't that loud?
1: That's not loud unless she, like, crinkles the little tube. Oh. If she lays wrong and crinkles the tube, man, it's crazy. Dude. Then I get wind, like, blowing in my face. I can't stand it.
2: What if you, like, kind of sit on that tube on accident or something?
1: To kill my wife?
0: No, I'm saying. If you do get on the tube, that's a good question. Does it, like, mess up her breathing? Like
1: yeah, it would. If you pinch the oxygen, I'm going to kill my... Oh, she is insured.
3: Coming up next.
0: My vice currently in life is ice cream.
1: Bro, it's so good.
0: I love it. I had shows all weekend in my hotel. They had this Haagen-Dazs chocolate covered almond ice cream.
1: Like a bar?
0: Yeah. I got one every night at 1 a.m.
1: So at least you only got one.
0: Every night though?
1: Yeah.
0: So I had four. So good, bro.
2: Couldn't do it, fam.
0: But there are 6 clean ice cream brands that are truly clean. Found this online. I want to share it with you next.

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0: cream, but you're also 40 or older. It affects you a little differently.
1: Oh my God. Yeah.
0: There are 6 clean ice cream brands that are truly clean and have not sold out to big food. I honestly don't think I've heard of any of these. We'll start with number one, Van Leeuwen. It's a French ice cream. How do you say it? L-E-E-U-W-E-N.
2: Leeuwen.
0: Okay.
2: I don't know.
0: Strauss Family Creamery. This one looks good. Or it sounds good. It says a vanilla fudge swirl, chocolatey fudge swirled into vanilla bean ice cream.
2: Good God.
0: This one I've seen in stores, but I've never had it. I think it's Fronin. It's sweetened with honey.
3: Honey's so bad.
2: No, it's not.
0: Honey's bad?
3: It has a lot of sugar in it, though.
2: It's natural.
0: Do you just, your whole life is sugar-free, Nicasio?
2: He saw it on TikTok and he thinks just the word.
3: At least he tried, at least.
0: Here's what's annoying about this thing. This stupid list, it's giving me like 10 different ice creams, but it doesn't say why they're great.
2: It's probably because they don't have chemicals and stuff, but you're still going to get the dairy, you're still going to get the sugar, yeah. You're still going to get the fat. So I think you should go, if you want to really eat ice cream, we've been going with this brand called Yasso, and it's yogurt instead of ice cream, frozen yogurt, but it's actually really good, and they do have dairy-free.
3: But is it Greek?
2: I don't know. Oh. Why does it have to be Greek?
3: Because Yoplait regular yogurt compared to Greek yogurt is two different things.
2: No, Jesus,
0: you're
2: going
0: to come in here and try and give us all this health talk and stuff. I need you to, you're going to need to post some pictures.
2: Yeah, I know.
0: If you're doing all this stuff, take your 3XL sweater off and posting some pictures for us.
3: Well, it feels like a 3X.
0: Okay. Well, I need some before and afters. Get to that.
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1: Think about this for a second. When was the last time you had to break a promise to your kid? Like, what was the reason, right? Mm-hmm. I mean, that's got to mess with you a little bit because these are your babies.
2: Yep.
1: And you're like, I'm going to do this. And I could just imagine them looking at you like, but you promised.
2: That happens.
1: It happened with Ocasio. We'll talk about it next coming up inside Real Talk. And today, Real Talk is all brought to you by DraftKings, baby.
2: Yeah.
1: The wait is over. Football is here. And so is DraftKings. 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

Pinsky!

0: Oh, damn. Our co-host Nicasio had to break a promise to his son.
1: I did, and I felt bad.
0: Little four-year-old Nicasio Jr.? Or he's the third,
1: he's the third, yeah. With three marks on the end of his name.
0: Oh, that's how they do it.
1: Yeah.
0: What happened?
1: So, he's been...
0: okay.
2: Choking?
0: Let me clear my throat.
1: So, we got this new Fire Stick, and it has all the new movies on there. Pretty much the movies that are in theaters. And... he's been wanting to watch it on there, and I told him, I said, Spider-Man, new Spider-Man. Mm-hmm. And I told him, I was like, let's not watch it on there. I was like, I'm going to take you to the movies. We're going to do the whole thing. I was like, we're going to get you, like, you know, the little, the merch, the Spider-Man merch that they have there.
0: Popcorn bucket.
1: All that stuff.
2: How much are those?
1: And so I looked it up, and I'm like, oh, my God. I'm like, this movie, I was like, us three tickets plus a popcorn bucket. I'm like, oh, it was coming out to, like, $70. And so I was like, I'll tell you what, son. We'll go to Walmart. We'll get like the pump or the Spider-Man buckets that they have there that they're promoting. I was like, and it's much cheaper. It's probably like $25 cheaper. I was like, we'll grab that, and then we'll get some popcorn from the grocery store. So I went and we got the popcorn. Then I tried to go find the buckets. They didn't have the buckets. So I was
0: I'm
1: trying to paint the picture.
3: Whoa. It's longer than Spider-Man 3, bro.
0: What happened?
1: It's not long.
0: Did you tell him you're taking it?
1: It's not longer than your DraftKings. I told him that day, but he was okay because I had other scenarios. And so I was like, okay, cool. They didn't have the bucket. They didn't have the stickers because I was going to get the stickers and put it on a red cup and then put the popcorn in there. They didn't have the stickers available. I couldn't find the stickers anywhere.
2: Okay.
1: So we went home. We finally found a bucket. We went home and we put the movie on.
0: Did
1: and
0: you go home though?
1: Well, hold on. I went home. We put the movie on and the guy got up holding the camera for the movie. And it was...
0: so it was like a recording.
1: It was terrible. I was like, this is terrible. And I look at him. He's like, no, Dad, it's cool. It's fine. I like it. I like it. And I was like, I just felt bad because he didn't know any better. And I was just being cheap, and I should have took him.
0: Damn.
2: Yeah, you should have.
0: There you go.
2: Jesus Christ.
1: The guy sat back down.
0: It's crazy, guys. Guys, he took so long that honestly, I think radio's finally done. Like, yeah. Here's the last song.
2: I just applied at Costco.
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0: fat.
1: Think about this for a second. When was the last time you had to break a promise to your kid? Like, what was the reason, right?
2: So, we originally were going to go to Disneyland, but I had got called in to work, so I had to tell them I couldn't take them after all.
3: Damn, Disneyland's like the worst promise to break.
4: Oh my God.
1: Yeah.
2: I know.
4: I mean, you could at least take them to the Disney store.
2: If we had one close by, I would.
3: Oh my God. What did the kids say? Like, what was their reaction when you told them?
2: It was tears. It was, Mom, are you serious?
1: How long ago was
4: this? That's sad.
2: This was maybe like 6 months ago. So it's about time that, you know, these Legoland tickets are going to be good to take them.
1: Yeah. I feel you.
4: I mean, Legoland's cool, but it's not Disney.
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0: 10, girl, you a 10. Girl, you a 10, girl, you a 10, girl, you a 10. Girl, you a 10, girl, you a 10, girl, you a 10. Girl, you a 10, girl, you a 10, girl, you a 10.
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0: It's his local.
1: I'm a Charleston homegrown lawyer, North Charleston homegrown lawyer for that matter.
2: My first couple of years went to College of Charleston. I went to Clemson undergrad, but I went to law school in South Carolina.
0: If you need an attorney, visit the Lawyer That Rocks.
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0: last year. 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Seeing him be amazing. I like fishing, but I love being a dad.
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0: Okay, coming up next. I don't know how to transition out of that. Dude, I was with the homie Gonzo, and he told a joke over the week. At the end of the Carlos Mencia shows, we always go up and just tell jokey jokes, like jokes that are
1: like
0: in
1: one-liners.
0: The ether. Yeah. I have one. I'm going to share it with you that he shared it with us.
1: Oh, God.
0: What do you call a Mexican robot that's taking everyone's jobs?
1: I don't know.
2: White people.
0: AI?
1: So stupid, AI? Dude. What does that have to do with it?
0: Listen, there's an ex-AI researcher that says AI can end human life within a decade.
1: Oh, I saw this headline.
0: This is like a big story. It's everywhere. We'll talk about it next.

0: With that, within 10 years, AI could just take us out.
1: Yeah, it's been a good run.
0: So this is all according to researcher Jacob Coxon, and he said, ooh, the people building AI earnestly believe that it could kill us all by the end of the decade. No other human activity poses this level of danger. AI is advancing towards superhuman capabilities with the potential to dramatically transform industries, gain real-world power, and pose serious risks. Why can't
2: I say risks?
0: If left unchecked.
1: Well, okay, check it now. You can't put the toothpaste back in the tube. This is what's so annoying is that we knew this was coming, right? When AI was first coming out, we're always like, what if it takes over humankind? And remember, we all saw Terminator. And how that turned out, I feel like that was a warning for everybody, because then the machines came and they killed everybody and there's a big war.
0: For the people that aren't 50, give another example.
1: I Am Robot or iRobot, right?
0: Kind of old.
2: It's funny that you say that, Matt, because the last slide on when Tina was reading, it was iRobot.
0: Oh, I didn't see that one.
2: Like, I feel like AI can't replace people's hearts and people's feelings. You know what I'm saying? Like, you can't replace that. So as a DJ, you can't replace that on the dance floor. You can't. Because I know what you're feeling and I know what to play.
1: But what if, like, AI...
0: You don't know to stop scratching. They hate that.
1: Yeah, they do hate that. Play the same intro four times.
0: Hey, it was all a dream.
3: Guys,
0: it was
3: all a dream. I'm going to juggle real quick. Check this out. I can juggle the record. Play the song.
2: Wait.
1: You know what? Bring on AI.
0: Dude, is this disrespectful to your partner or not? At one of our shows over the weekend, this couple came up to meet Carlos Mencia. And... the interaction, it just threw me off a little bit. If I was her husband, what this wife said to Carlos, I would have been offended.
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1: All right, here we go. Are you smarter than Nicasio? Listen, yeah. We play this game. We get a winner every day. You could be the winner today if you can figure out the answer to this question.
2: Which athlete wakes up at the crack of dawn every day but claims he has never tasted a single drop of coffee in his life? Is it A, LeBron James, B, Tom Brady, or C, Michael Phelps?
1: DeAndre is on the line. He is ready to play, and we will. Next.

0: Like The Bucks on Facebook and follow The Bucks on Instagram at 99.3 The Bucks Charleston. How you cook this?
1: Come on, long ways from the government.

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I'm all about my money like I'm Uncle Sam. Say don't call me by no gospel, I don't give a damn. Yeah, a product of the ghetto, it's what it is. Like, what is this, what it is? Like, what is this, what it is? Say he stuck up in the ghetto, so he get a

0: Are you smarter than Nicasio? Yeah. We're going to see if DeAndre is. What's up, bro? How you doing?
1: Doing good. How are you?
0: I'm good, man. This is easy, bro. Nicasio is going to give you a question. He'll give you 3 multiple choice answers. You pick the right one. We'll hook you up, okay?
1: All right.
2: Which athlete wakes up at the crack of dawn every day but claims he has never tasted a single drop of coffee in his life? Is it A, LeBron James, B, Tom Brady, or C, Michael Phelps?
1: I say A, LeBron James.
2: Nah, he loves his black coffee.
0: Damn. All right, so it's all good. You get another guess. Who are the other two?
2: B, Tom Brady, or C, Michael Phelps.
1: How about Michael Phelps?
2: No.
3: Damn. Oh, man, it's Tom Brady.
0: Bro, just say Tom Brady, and we'll just act like that's what you said in the first place.
1: B, Tom Brady.
0: Yeah! I thought it was LeBron, too. That's,
2: yeah.
0: Tom Same. Brady seems like a coffee drinker. Yeah. He's always like got energy.
4: Maybe it's because he never had coffee.
5: Coming up next.
0: Coming up next, there's a woman going viral for sharing her man's response to finding out she was pregnant. And I'm not sure if we've ever talked. Maybe we did when this first happened, when Nicasio found out he was going to be a dad. But I know we have a lot of new listeners. I want to share his reaction with you when he found out he was going to be a father as well. Next.

There's a woman that has shared her man's response to finding out that she was pregnant, going viral for it. So she told him, "I think I'm pregnant. We should have used a condom." Mm. He responded, "SMH. Let me tell you on some real ish. Out of all the women I've dealt with, you are the most kind-hearted,

0: much said the same thing. Wow. I know the baby will never want for anything.
1: What?
0: I know the baby will never want for anything.
2: Yeah, yeah, that's an old school way of saying the baby will
1: never need anything because you're going to take care of it.
0: Oh,
2: it's common sense.
0: 6 years later, no regrets. Being a single mom was the best decision. Never force a man to be a father.
2: Oh my God, that's facts. Never force them.
1: That's true. But you should, I mean, as a man, this guy, that if that text is actually real, that what a POS. That guy's not a real man. If you get someone pregnant, you got to be there for your kid. And what a great gift to have a child in your life.
0: In his mind, he thinks that he was able to give her this child.
2: Yeah.
0: Like, you're welcome.
2: That
0: now
2: she deserved.
0: I must go procreate with others. That's toxic. Wild, bro. Basically, underscore ditto said child support will have him wanting to marry you. So I say file for it.
1: Yes.
2: Dang. Are you going to read more comments?
3: Are you going to do anything?
4: Coming up next.
0: People feel some type of way about Heidi Klum's gift for her 21-year-old son.
2: Yep.
0: A Ferrari. 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

0: lot of people have been talking about this. Some people on the fans, they think it's just that they're doing too damn much. And other people are like, yo, if you got it, do it. Heidi Klum surprised her son Henry with a Ferrari for his 21st birthday.
1: God, I saw that. Oh, nice.
2: This is what you work for.
0: Yeah, I mean.
1: The kid?
0: In the video, he's like, he was saying, like, I've waited my whole life for this. I mean, I bet. But is that too extravagant?
1: Hell yeah.
2: No, I don't think so.
0: 21 years old. I feel like at 16, I would not be cool with it. But at 21, I mean, that's technically, you're like, I'm grown. I'm an adult.
2: Yeah.
0: Your mom is Heidi Klum. She's got the money. What a surprise. Yeah. I at 21, I think it's a win.
1: But that's a very unsafe car, right? Why would you want your 21-year-old who is not, you know, mature enough to make probably good decisions on the road, you give him literally a Ferrari?
2: Matt, if it has four wheels, it's not safe.
1: Oh, God.
0: There's a
1: comment. You give him a nice Volvo.
0: There's a comment from Jade Bayou, and she says, Seal and Heidi had one of the most epic proposals of all time. Do y'all remember this? They had a helicopter take them to the top of a glacier just so he could propose.
2: Oh, my God.
0: He had an igloo fully built and decorated with roses, champagne, and food. That man went all out. This does not surprise me.
2: That's crazy.
0: That's nuts. Bro, at this point, Nicasio, we always say different years because I feel like we're all lost. You've been with your girls, I feel like, since birth.
2: Yeah.
0: How many actual years have you been together?
2: Probably like 14, okay. Realistically. Yeah.
0: At some point, I mean, you guys have a kid together. At some point, I would think you're going to propose.
2: Yeah.
0: Do you already, in your head, have the most epic proposal? Because it can't just be a basic and like
1: at Chili's.
0: Yeah. Like, you have to have something.
2: I kind of like know where I want to do it at. And at this point, it's not about me no more. Now it has to be all about her.
0: Well, because the proposal shouldn't be about you at all. It should be about her.
2: No, that's not true.
0: Nicasio wants to be a baddie so bad.
1: Yeah.
2: For two.
0: Propose to me. Male snoring can cause women to lose 4 years of sleep.
1: Oh, my God.
0: I don't know if I believe this or not, but we'll talk more about it next.

0: Serena's not here today, so she can't even comment on this, but it's all good. Male snoring may cause women to lose 4 years of brain sleep in a lifetime, according to research. It says they monitored couples in which one partner was being evaluated for obstructive sleep apnea, and the patients in that study were men, while their spouses slept beside them during the testing. When treatment reduced the men's snoring and abnormal breathing, their spouse's sleep improved considerably. Sleep efficiency improved 74 to 87%. However, research involving female partners of male snorers have also found increased sleep fragmentation associated with sleeping besides a snoring partner.
1: It's funny they say that only men snore, because my mother-in-law snores so loud you can hear, if you're staying on the opposite end of the house, you can hear her snore.
0: And I don't know sleeping with her.
1: Well, yeah, I know. I mean, she visits here and there, and we visit her here and there. But, like, we have to put in earplugs, and we're not even in the same room. I can't imagine how her husband functions in life. He sleeps in the same bed. It's so loud.
0: You said before your wife uses a CPAP machine.
1: Yes.
0: Isn't that loud?
1: It's That's not loud unless she, like, crinkles the little tube. If she lays wrong, crinkles the tube, man, it's crazy. Dude. Then I get wind, like, blowing in my face. I can't stand it.
2: What if you, like, kind of sit on that tube on accident or something?
1: To kill my wife?
0: No, I'm saying. If you do get on the tube, that's a good question. Does it, like, mess up her breathing?
1: It would. If you pinch the oxygen, I'm going to kill my... Oh, this she is insured.
3: Coming up next.
0: My vice currently in life is ice cream.
1: Bro, it's so good.
0: I love it. I had shows all weekend in my hotel. They had this Haagen-Dazs chocolate-covered almond ice cream.
1: Like a bar?
0: Yeah. I got one every night at 1 a.m.
1: Oh, my God. At least you only got one.
0: What? Every night, though?
1: Oh, yeah.
0: So I had four. So good, bro.
2: Couldn't do it, fam.
0: But there are 6 clean ice cream brands that are truly clean. Found this online. I want to share it with you next.

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0: It's sweetened with honey.
1: Well, honey's still bad.
2: No, it's not.
0: Honey's bad.
1: Honey has glycemic. It has a lot of sugar in it, though.
2: It's natural.
0: Do you just, your whole life is sugar-free, Nicasio?
2: He saw it on TikTok and he thinks it's just the word.
1: At least
2: he
1: tried, at least.
0: Here's what's annoying about this thing. This stupid list, it's giving me like 10 different ice creams, but it doesn't say why they're great.
2: It's probably because they don't have chemicals and stuff, but you're still going to get the dairy, you're still going to get the sugar, you're still going to get the fat. So I think you should go, if you want to really eat ice cream, we've been going with this brand called Yasso, and it's yogurt instead of ice cream, frozen yogurt, but it's actually really good, and they do have dairy-free. I like froyo.
1: But is it Greek?
2: I don't know. Oh. Why does it have to be Greek?
1: Because Yoplait regular yogurt compared to Greek yogurt is two different things.
2: No, Jesus,
0: you're gonna come in here and try and give us all this health talk and stuff. I need you to. You're gonna need to post some pictures.
2: Yeah, I know.
0: If you're doing all this stuff, take your 3XL sweater off and start posting some pictures for us.
1: Well, it feels like a 3X.
0: Okay. Well, I need some before and afters. Get to that.
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shorty with such shebang. All of my ops, they diss. Please don't put me to the test. They tryna get back on the net. I'm tryna get back in the flesh. Yeah.

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0: Girl, you a 10, girl, you a 10, girl, you a 10. 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
1: 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Right here on The Box. 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

trusting soul, I can't show my hand. 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

0: 10, girl, you a 10. 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
1: All right, listen, it's Dee Dee in the Morning, guys. Welcome to the show.
2: Hey.
1: Here we go. It is Wednesday, September 16th. There is Trey G.
2: Hey, good morning, good morning.
1: Also comedian J.J. Williamson.
3: Good morning, good morning, good morning, good people.
1: On this Wednesday, September 16th, it's National Guacamole Day.
3: Okay.
1: Guacamole.
2: I like guacamole, I think. I used to didn't like it, but I do like it now.
1: I like it,
2: it's
1: too.
2: All right.
3: That's the one that really ain't got no taste, right?
1: It does. Guacamole, the green? Yeah.
2: You can't really eat it because it's recalled right now, but yeah, you put a little onion, a little bell pepper.
1: What ain't recalled?
2: Facts.
3: This show?
1: Right, thank you. So you can consume it. How's that?
2: Yeah.
1: Hey, it's International Day for the Preserving of the Ozone Layer.
2: And it's a long one.
1: Producer Breeze's butt on that one.
2: It's important, though.
1: All right. It is National Step Family Day.
3: Step family.
2: Okay.
1: Yeah. I had several stepfathers.
2: Did you?
1: Yeah, and one of them had some kids. We didn't like them.
2: Yeah. Several stepfathers is insane. Mm-hmm. One of them used to be your uncle.
1: Yeah, that too. My mother's an only child. One day I questioned it. Mama, I thought you were only child. How he your uncle? I did.
2: You talk too much.
1: Yeah, she said that. Exactly.
2: Yep.
1: Get out of here.
3: Well, why he in the bed with you?
1: Mama, you an only child.
2: Yeah, no.
1: It is Collect Rocks Day.
2: Nope.
3: Nah.
4: Which one?
1: World Barber Day.
3: Okay. Shout out to Barbers.
2: Shout out to the Barbers. They keep the world going.
3: Yeah, y'all getting too expensive, though.
1: Are they? Yeah, they are.
3: Good Lord.
1: I know it.

0: Don't let him become social media famous.
1: It's over.
0: Yeah.
2: No,
1: boy.
2: It's over.
0: It's National Tattoo Story Day.
3: Mm. Tattoo Story.
0: Yep, yeah. And National GED Day.
1: Come on, man.
4: Shout out to the GED.
1: Shout out.
0: Mm-hmm. All right, let's celebrate birthdays. Here we go.

0: goes out to rapper Flo Rida.
1: Flo Rida.
0: Apple jeans. No, that's was he apple bottom? No, he wasn't apple bottom jeans, was he?
2: That was
0: Flo Rida
1: and T-Pain.
0: Why am I thinking all this time it was Nelly? He was just talking about Nelly's apple bottom jeans.
1: He was just talking about Nelly apple bottom jeans.
0: Music producer Metro Boomin celebrating a birthday.
2: Metro Boomin wants some more.
0: Movie actress Kyla Pratt celebrating a birthday.
3: Okay. She's so pretty to me.
0: Yep, and the singer Mark Anthony. He's celebrating a birthday.
2: J-Lo E.
0: Mm-hmm.
4: Yeah, that word, man. Word.
0: I think they said Mark Anthony has about 1,700 kids. Y'all know that?
1: Stop playing.
0: No, I'm really serious. He has a lot of kids.
1: Oh, wow.
0: Yeah. All right, here we go. And then my sister went to see him in concert, and she told me she knew why, because he's skinny, but stop, let's do our memes.
1: Yeah, please. Let's
2: do
1: our
2: memes. Lord.
0: But that's what my sister said. And the crazy part is my sister's gay. She noticed something about Mark Anthony. Okay. I just want to say it. Just
2: move on.
0: She went to see him in concert. Okay, I'm done. I don't have to say it. Ladies, you know I got to be a lady. All right, here we go. We kick the show off with early morning memes. Mine says this right here. In some places still, they said, it's still hotter than a baby mama when she see the new girlfriend playing with her baby and the baby's having fun.
4: Oh, that's about 114 right there.
1: Now that is hot.
4: Hands down. Yeah, that's hot.
1: Yeah.
0: Them mamas get hot.
4: Hey, look, the window you touch on in the house, hot. Yeah, that's when you first get in the car before you crank it up hot.
0: Ain't that hot. Ain't it?
4: That's hot. That dad's boy hot.
0: What you got over there, Trey?
2: Oh, yeah, I got one. Mine says, I slept like a baby daddy with no job last night.
1: That's some good ass sleep there.
2: The hard REM sleep.
1: Yeah, all yeah. Right. Yeah, you turn over and do this. Shut up. You turn over.
2: You stupid. All
0: right, what's yours?
4: All right, here we go. I could never work at the zoo. One bad day, I'm opening up every gate.
0: Just let them out.
4: Let everybody out. Snakes, spiders, everybody out.
0: All right. Hold on a second. You can tell that was a hood zoo. He started with just the snakes and the spiders.
4: And spiders, yeah.
0: There ain't no giraffes.
4: Yeah.
2: That zoo for sure on the south side.
4: Now I got my neighbor dogs in there.
0: His zoo has
4: squirrels,
0: snakes, and spiders.
2: Ain't no damn zoo. That's a pet store.
1: Pet smart.
0: All right, that's how we kick the show off. With laughs. Coming up this morning, a woman wants child support from an NFL star. Wait till you hear this story. She wants, he paid her $3 million.
2: What?
0: Already.
1: Yeah.
0: And she wants child support. We'll get into that later. Also, more gossip and rumors to clear up inside our Hot Topics. And we got some money for you with our $1,000 minute game. Here we go. It's Wednesday. It's hump day. It's Dee Dee in the morning.

0: Good morning, Didi, and the morning, guys. Hope your day is going well. We definitely hope that. But we have to have a conversation right now about JJ, Trey. I saw this online, too. And Trey, I saw you. You liked it. Certain posts you were commenting, and that was about DaBaby's restaurant.
1: Yeah.
0: We've been hearing a lot. There's a lot of controversy, and people are out here sampling it and everything.
1: Mm-hmm. Yeah, you know, food reviewing on social media is huge right now. Everybody and their mama feel like they a food review, food critic, all of that type of stuff. Keith Lee has opened the door for a lot of people.
2: Yeah.
1: Now, DaBaby has his new restaurant, No Knife Chicken and Waffles, in South Carolina, and a lot of people are reviewing the restaurant. And some of the reviews aren't so great. I will say that. I've pulled a couple of them, and I want y'all to hear what some of the people say about, you know, the $45 waffles that went viral, the fruit waffles that went viral, the egg rolls, the greens, the macaroni and cheese. Check it out for yourself on this first review.
3: That's the soul food waffle. The fish look like strawberry shortcake waffle.

0: The egg rolls.
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2: Let's taste this $45 waffle.
0: Exactly.
2: Presentation is not the best. The flavor is there, but they need to change the noodles.
0: Now, Kurt, you did make these greens like you from North Carolina. I ain't gonna tell you you did.
2: These yams, I don't know what to expect because I don't put pecans in there.
0: I'm gonna tell y'all now. Anybody tell y'all them yams good, I don't trust them.
2: Jerk egg rolls. Hey, I don't know what the sauce is. That's good.
0: This might be one of the best things on your menu, Jonathan.
2: I would say the best thing that I had was the egg rolls. The greens is probably the best side that they have. The macaroni and cheese. They changed the noodles. It will probably be like a little bit better. Them candy yams, trash those.
0: The waffles are waffles.
2: The waffles are waffles. They are very, very thick.
0: Overall rating, 7.
3: Okay, that was a good one.
4: It's not bad, but for like $45 or $100 and some that you spend it, I expect it for it to be better than
3: you want
4: 7.
3: More than you want a what? 10?
4: I want a 9 at or least? 8 at least.
5: Yeah.
4: At least an 8. If I'm spending $45 for a waffle,
3: y'all,
4: come on,
3: all right,
4: B,
3: come
4: now.
3: On. There's more, right?
4: Yeah. There's another guy. Now his review was a little bit harsher.
3: Oh,
4: yeah, he was talking about, and it kind of gets worse from here.
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6: Sweet potato, macaroni cheese, collard greens. 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Y'all just threw the shit everywhere, man. Strawberry crunch waffle, banana pudding waffle, fish and grit. 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Stink. Then we got some G-Spot chicken wings. 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Y'all just woke up one day and said, let's find the biggest noodles in the world and put them in that macaroni and cheese. Chicken wings still got feathers on the motherfucker. 7 out of 10. Macaroni cheese. Hell no. They got a piece of the collard. Tastes like canned collard. Let me try a piece of the waffle. Cornbread waffle, all right. Fish and grit. Let me try the grits by itself. Grits pretty good. 7.5 out of 10. Banana pudding waffle. This smells amazing. Thick ass waffle. If you don't like no thick ass doughy waffle, you're not gonna like that. And I don't like no thick ass doughy waffle, so I don't like that. Strawberry crunch waffle. The waffle just ain't worth a f- to me. G-Spot wings. It's the best thing here. I'm gonna go 8.5 on the wings.
4: So the wings are good.
3: And he sounds like he would know what he's talking about.
4: Yeah, he breathing kind of heavy.
3: Yeah.
5: Anytime you say you must it and two because you had to wait 2 hours to get in line and you found some feathers on the chicken.
4: A 2 hour wait is insane for some food. Now, the last guy, I actually follow him on TikTok and I seen his review of the spot and he had to spit the macaroni out.
3: No.
4: Yes.
8: So the macaroni.
9: What's up?
8: Mm-mm. I don't know about that damn macaroni, though. Man, look at that damn macaroni, bro.
10: Hell no.
8: We got a no-knife macaroni. No!
9: What's up?
11: That macaroni harder than a bowling ball. That cheese plain as Jane.
9: What's up?
8: Hell no. That ain't it right now. I'm gonna tell you right now. What the fuck is that? What the fuck? And that's all the macaroni. That's all. So the macaroni.
4: He literally had to spit the macaroni and cheese. I saw another girl. She posted and said that the macaroni wasn't good either. So.
3: Is it because of as they said, the noodles were too big?
4: It's the big noodles and then they just melted like some.
3: The cheese on top of it. I saw it.
4: It don't look like it's mixed in. Yeah, like it's just melted on top.
3: You know what? I'm going to have to try the G-Spot chicken now.
4: Oh, no.
5: Sound like that might be one right there.
3: Yeah, the G-Spot. He said the G-Spot chicken sounds good. He did say, the one who said he was musty waiting in line for 2 hours.
4: Yeah, yeah.
3: And I'm sure he is. Everybody's trying it right now. Everybody's trying to bake, which is good news.
4: Yeah.
3: But that's what we do too, by the way, which I'm going to say this. As we try the baby's restaurant, please stay at the restaurant too.
4: Because
3: let me tell you what we like to do. Be the first to try it and then never go back.
4: Right.
3: Right?
4: Right. But and I'm sure he's going to make some stuff better too.
3: Right. But they said his customer service. I thought that was great. He said customer service was great.
4: Really good. I would try it if I go to North Carolina. I'd try it.
5: That's going
4: to
5: be hard, man. That's a lot of damn money. $45 for a waffle.
4: Man.
5: My bank account better rise on every chew.
4: Shut up.
5: Every chew, it better be $4 on every bite.
4: Come on, man.
3: Yeah, I think it's awesome, man, that he did it. Shouts out to DaBaby.
4: Shouts
3: he tried. Let him live,
4: him.
3: Y'all. Let the man live.
4: Please, he figuring it out. Let him figure it out.
3: He is.
4: Please.
3: All right. It's Dee Dee in the morning.

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I'm all about my money like I'm Uncle Sam. Say don't call me by no gospel, I don't give a damn. Yeah, product of the ghetto, it's what it is. It's just what it is. 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Say he stuck up in the ghetto, so he

0: good morning. It's Dee Dee in the morning. And Trey G, comedian J.J. Williamson. We love we get a chance to talk to this woman.
1: And do.
0: Because she be knowing everything there is to know about gossip, entertainment, everything. From It's Only Entertainment, please welcome journalist and blogger Marie Davis.
2: Hey, Marie.
3: Good morning, family. Thank you so much for having me.
0: All right. So listen, you know what? Shouts out to It's Only Entertainment because I love y'all. Y'all be keeping up with everything.
1: Big fake.
0: Let's talk. Last night, the Emmys, and folks are mad, Marie.
3: Yes, the Emmys, So White is now trending. Now, no actor of color won a single award at this year's Primetime Emmys. The main televised ceremony. Now, that's the first time that's happened in 5 years. Mm. And that's why the hashtag Emmy So White is now resurfacing. Mm. Now, two Black actors did win, Octavia Spencer and Ernest Hardin Jr., but their wins came at the Creative Arts Emmy, a separate, smaller ceremony held the week before that most viewers never actually get to see.
1: Right.
3: Now, this win is huge for Octavia. This is her first Emmy ever for narrating A Lost Woman of Alaska, and that puts her just one award away from EGOT status, Emmy, Grant, Oscar, and Tony.
0: And this is who?
3: Octavia Spencer.
0: Yeah. That's awesome.
1: But it's still insane that me and your boy, Dee Dee, Sterling Shepard.
0: He didn't win?
1: Yeah, Sterling K. Brown, for Paradise.
3: He didn't win.
0: That's crazy. Yeah, he's so good in that.
1: Zendaya. It's insane.
0: By the way, shouts out. You know, I used to be lukewarm with Zendaya. I didn't quite understand her.
1: Yo.
0: But as I watched her get older and grow, her and La Roche. I can't even give her credit. I'm going to give him credit. Her stylist is ridiculous. And that haircut on her is beautiful.
1: Now,
0: I love it.
1: I ain't going to lie to you. I did used to watch Zendaya on Disney Channel. I did like her. Okay. I did like her. You know what I'm saying?
0: I didn't understand. I just thought, maybe that's why I thought she was a child. I always looked at her as a child. Today, though?
1: Now I see it. Too now.
0: Me too. And she's a superstar. And that haircut. Come on, man.
3: She's gorgeous.
0: The Halle Berry haircut.
3: Yes.
0: Love it.
3: Not everybody could pull that look now, you know?

0: and suffering, plus 10 million in damages after the judge found out it was aggravated assault with a deadly weapon. Now, Yahya did plead guilty back in 2022 and got 6 years probation. This right here is a separate civil case catching up to her financially. Now, she didn't show up to trial, so the judge ruled her 100% responsible. All right, $50.1 million. Looks like she's gonna have to talk to her daddy,
1: Oh,
0: Floyd
1: 100%.
0: Mayweather, and get some of that money.
2: Well, hold on.
0: Okay,
2: He's too busy paying back child support like a million to a woman who got a 4-year-old with him.
1: It's only 900,000.
2: Okay,
1: it's
2: then,
1: only
2: and then he got other issues. And Mayweather family, what's going on?
1: Man.
0: What's going on?
2: All right.
0: They're
2: and then
0: hit.
2: Can we finally talk about Todd Tucker? Todd is running his mouth, I heard.
0: Now, remember last week we talked about Todd Tucker and his new documentary. Well, this week he's opening up about his sex life. He says in a new clip from his documentary, Till Divorce Do Us Part, that he and Candy has had threesomes for most of their marriage.
2: Damn.
0: Now, this isn't new information, of course.
2: Well, Candy, no, it is to me. Wait, Marie, I didn't know it was for most of their marriage. I thought it was every now and then.
1: Uh-uh.
2: Damn, that was what they just did.
0: Exactly. Well, that's what Candy, confirmed. But hearing him say this directly is what's generating all of the buzz.
1: Yeah.
0: But in addition to that, in the same trailer, he's also pitching a sports bar with sports bar business with the other Real Housewives of Atlanta ex-husbands, Dennis, Ralph, and Apollo.
2: All right.
0: Now, we've already seen how it was with Peter Thompson running his own business.
2: Right, that
0: Do
2: ain't
0: you
2: gonna
0: think
2: work.
0: That it's not going to work?
2: No. I wouldn't go into business with Peter. Come on, Todd. Todd, you sound
0: Todd
2: desperate.
0: Is not thinking, but Cut I think Todd is trying to find every which way possible to make money. You know, so that's one thing he learned from Candy, because Candy knows how to make a
1: coin, boy.
0: Exactly. Out of lemonade, okay?
1: For sure. Okay. I'm going to say this. I think Todd is looking out for the bros.
2: You
1: ain't
2: think
1: no
2: so?
1: Wrong. He's looking out for the bros. I know.
2: Yeah, but why
1: are
2: you talking so much about his marriage when him and Candy did? Like, why are you running telling?
1: Because she talking
0: seriously.
1: So much. No, we not gonna do that. And Marie talking about seriously. Because she talking so much. I got to tell from the rooter to the tutor.
2: Clearly,
1: got to be thorough.
2: Clearly, the two of them were enjoying the rooter to the tutor with several people.
1: 100%.
2: Hey, Tyler Perry.
1: That's
2: who needs to be on Why'd I Get Married Again.
1: That sound like a movie.
0: Okay.
2: Candy and Todd, what y'all doing? Why didn't y'all just stay friends and threesome partners?
1: Cut it out, ladies. Cut it out.
2: Because I don't know how you thought your marriage was going to work. You doing all that. But nonetheless,
0: no,
2: hey.
0: No, seriously.
2: For real.
0: Seriously.
2: But, hey, listen, here's the deal. If somebody wants to reach out to you, how do they find you, Marie? How do they get all this good entertainment? Where do they find it?
0: Yes, you can catch all of the entertainment coverage over at It's Only Entertainment on all social media platforms, Instagram and Facebook. You could check out our website, itsonlyentertainment.net. That is where the tea gets poured first.
1: Come
0: and you
1: on.
0: Can follow me at _MarieDavid on Instagram, _MarieDavid for more. Thank you so much, Dee Dee, Trey G, and JJ.
2: Y'all, I love this woman when she's on. Clap it up for Miss Marie Davis. It's Only Entertainment.
1: Marie.
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7: Okay, I got to stop things right now. Good morning, DD in the morning. Let's get to the hot topics, y'all. Because did y'all hear, Boosie, how much money this man was trying to give the Trump administration? Did y'all hear Boosie giving them some money? That's a lot. I got to tell you what for. Let's get into it.
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7: 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All right, so here's the first thing we got to talk about. Y'all see this where they were saying drivers were going out trying to get a gallon of gas and they took a gallon of milk jug?
9: Right.
7: You know how we do our, you know what I'm saying?
9: Yeah.
7: Filled it up when it got to a gallon. And it really wasn't a gallon of gas.
9: It was like a third full.
7: Yeah, take a listen.
10: People took empty 1 gallon milk jugs to gas stations and were furious to discover that the pumps appeared to steal half of their gas. Several videos showing the test have recently spread across social media. In one clip, a man places an empty milk jug beside a pump and begins filling it. The screen eventually shows that he bought exactly 1 gallon of gas for $3.55. However, the jug appears to be only about half full. The video immediately made people question whether gas stations have been charging customers for fuel they never received. Many viewers argued that a 1 gallon container should be nearly full after 1 gallon is pumped into it. However, the video alone does not prove that the gas station cheated anyone. A milk jug is not a certified measuring container, and the full pumping process was not clearly shown without cuts. There was also no official inspection of the pump. Using a milk jug for this test is extremely dangerous. It is not designed to hold gasoline and could leak fuel or release dangerous fumes. Anyone who believes a pump is inaccurate should keep the receipt, record the pump number, and contact the local weights and measures department.
7: Yeah. All right, let me tell you what we're going to do then. We're going to get rid of the milk jug. We'll find another way to measure. And we all need to be doing this, measuring whether or not they're cheating us out of that gallon.
9: Right. Because
7: we don't know what we're putting in there.
9: Yeah. And now all of a sudden, a 1 gallon thing of milk or water
7: ain't really a gallon.
9: It ain't really an accurate measuring.
7: Well, then who's cheating us? Then they cheating us with the milk, or are you cheating us with the gas? But somewhere,
11: there's some cheating going on.
7: Right, some cheating going on.
9: Cheating in the next room.
11: We damn near need to have some see-through gas tanks so we can see how much really in there.
7: Yeah, for real. Let us see it go down. Like a thermometer. You know how you see the number moving?
9: Something like that.
7: The other thing that we need to talk about, you guys, would have to be, so Boosie gave, he was trying to give the government or give Donald Trump $600,000.
9: Yeah, and for a pardon of all things. I didn't even think you could buy those.
7: You can't.
9: Yeah,
7: but you can in this administration.
9: See there?
7: Great point, right?
9: Well, Boosie was saying that he got into some legal trouble. He wanted to buy a pardon and got scammed, and he sat down with, of all people, 60 Minutes.
12: This is what I was led to believe. If you come with this money, you will get a pardon.
13: How much did you give them up front?
12: $600,000.
13: We have some texts that they sent to your lawyer.
14: This text listed the influential people they supposedly recruited.
13: Laura Loomer, Erica Kirk, Mike Johnson, he's the Speaker of the House. Another text, the broker mentions Natalie Harp. She's the executive assistant that's very close to the president and suggests that she's going to personally hand your application to the president.
12: Yeah, I just thought, I mean, this is the way it's done. I'm paying these guys, you know, and they gonna make it happen.
14: They didn't make it happen. Boosie didn't get his pardon. As for the four people they claimed to know, they denied any involvement in the case. Boosie's contract with the brokers stipulated that if he wasn't pardoned, he'd get half his money back. But they won't pay, claiming the contract is invalid and denying they sent the text.
11: Damn.
9: Yeah, that's a finesse, boy.
7: It is, but I'm going to tell you what I enjoy hearing. I enjoy hearing Leslie Stahl in 60 Minutes say,
11: Bootsy Badass. Bootsy Badass.
7: I like it.
11: And the slow little vibe that she has. Bootsy.
7: Yeah, I like it. I like
9: little
7: it.
9: Little properness.
7: Finally.

0: Tyler Perry, he's all in the news now, right, ain't he?
1: Yeah. He pretty much is saying that he is trying to slow down on his career-wise, man. He's saying that he's been putting out a lot of movies, been doing a lot of things, and now he wants to move overseas to rest a little bit.
2: Ever a day that you are going to chill the hell out?
3: Yes, I am officially, you're the first to hear this, I'm officially moving to Puerto Rico. No, this is real.
2: Is that exclusive?
3: Yep, moving to Puerto Rico at the top of the year, and I'm pulling back a whole lot.
2: What's inspired this?
3: Oh, getting older. So it's like, it's time to slow down a little bit, enjoy more time with my son, and just take it all in.
0: I forgot he has a son. Yeah. That's right. Okay.
1: Yeah.
0: Go ahead,
1: he sure do got a son, don't he?
0: All right. Hey, listen, those are your hot topics. Real quick, before we do anything, guys, remember to go to onevoyagecruise.com. We are going on this cruise, and it is going from September 26th
1: Come on.
0: All the way to November 1. Here's the deal. It's going to be a lot of fun. Every celebrity you can think about will be there. There's a spades tournament and more, from T.I. to Rick Ross to King George to Cupid, Mekhi Phifer, Eric Benet. All you got to do is go to onevoyagecruise.com, put in my code DEDE, D-E-D-E. 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I'll give you more details coming up. Also coming up, we got $1,000 for you. It's Dee Dee in the morning.

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0: Hey, good Wednesday morning to you. It's Didi, and the morning is going to be a great day. I feel it. I feel it.
1: It's going to be a great
0: yes,
1: day.
0: Yes, it is. Shouts out to Nita.
1: Hey, Nita.
0: Mm-hmm.
1: Jerry Nita at that.
0: There it is. Jerry Nita. All right, I need Didi Nita.
1: Didi Nita.
0: I need a Trey G right now to find out what's trending with
2: Man,
0: Trey.
2: I thought y'all had my trending story when you said But Nia Long is actually trending.
1: Oh, wow.
2: Yeah, for some really dope news. She is set to receive a star on the Hollywood Walk of Fame. It looks like she'll get her star September 16th is when they saying that she'll get it. So, shouts out to Nia Long.
0: I love that. I saw that. But you know what, our girl, you know, I love me some Tasha K, but Tasha K was saying she didn't deserve it. Did y'all see that?
2: I did see that the other day.
0: I was like, Tasha. God.
2: She does deserve it.
0: I think so, too. She's been in the game a long time, done a lot of few movies and things like that. I said a lot of few.
2: Leave her alone. You sure did. I wasn't going to say nothing, though.
0: I know.
2: Your mama would, she would twist your ear.
0: I know it.
2: She would twist your ear if she heard you talking like that.
0: All right. Listen, coming up, we got the five things you need to know to start your day. It's Didi in the morning.

0: know. I'ma just say you won't forget like you remember me.
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0: JJ.
1: Good morning, good people.
0: JJ, I need to ask you something. I've got a friend who's in love with you. They watch your special now. I think they said 3 times.
1: Oh, really?
0: Yeah, JJ.
2: I get that a lot.
0: Yeah.
2: Man, we've watched it 4 or 5 times. That's your love, right?
0: Yeah.
2: Love.
0: So JJ's comedy special is out now on YouTube. It's called Overlooked. And this woman is in love with you and she needs a picture. I just need to know. I got to get this picture from you.
2: Okay.
0: Okay.
2: All right.
0: Her name is Brendia and she would like.
2: Brendia.
0: And Yvonne wants a picture too.
2: Okay.
0: These are friends also of my sister who told me all about it. And love you. And they want signed autograph pictures.
2: Okay, say less.
0: All right, let's get into the five. That's how you kick off the morning. All right, let's get to the five, everybody.
3: Five.
4: Number one.
5: The five things you need to know right now on DD in the morning.
0: Did you see this about the Atlanta family? I saw this yesterday. The Atlanta family that was in Turks and Caicos that was robbed while there?
1: Yeah.
0: See, this makes me nervous now about those. What is it, the Airbnbs?
1: Airbnbs, man.
6: It's a trip Andrea Williams was looking forward to.
7: You go to celebrate a birthday and then it turns into a nightmare.
6: She and other family members and friends booked a luxury Airbnb right on the water called Aqua Blue Beach Villas. Everything was going fine until the night before Labor Day as they sat on the back porch.
7: A group of men just walked up and they had machetes, they had guns, and they had sticks. They was like, don't move.
6: According to the Atlanta residents, 7 masked men were part of a home invasion that they say looked like something out of a movie. The suspects took their money, passports, jewelry, phones, and purses. The Atlanta residents say they didn't think they would leave the island alive.
7: And I'm just like, please don't do this. And they just like, shut up before I kill you.
6: Latoya Zachary was in a locked room when the invasion happened. She messaged the Airbnb host to call police. Officers responded, but by that point, the suspects were gone.
1: Wow. Yeah, that's why when you go overseas, it's tough to do an Airbnb, man, to trust it. I'm surprised they actually trusted it.
0: I do Airbnbs, and I did one when I was just at, what was I at? We were all hanging out downtown New Orleans for Essence Fest, and we did an Airbnb.
1: Right.
0: And I get nervous sometimes in there, too, though.
1: In the States?
0: Yeah, and anywhere, even in the States. Yeah. I don't do them often. Every now and then I'll do it, but boy...
2: It's scary.
0: Yeah.
2: It is definitely scary.
1: They was waiting outside for her and her people.
0: Because I think what it is, you know which places are Airbnb. That's the thing.
1: Yeah.
0: You know which ones and when people are there stable and which ones are being used.
1: Right, of course.
0: Right? That's the thing that's scary. What else is going on?
2: That's crazy, man. Well, let's talk a little sports real quick. Now, we know we love a lot of athletes, man. We know a lot of the athletes out here are making a lot of money. Some getting paid $40 million a season, and the season ain't but 82 games. Man, but look, what about the people behind the scenes? You know, they make paper, too, and I did not realize how much money they make. Like, man, the person that takes care of the turf on the football field.
0: How much?
2: $100,000 a year.
0: Wow.
2: $100,000 a year to take care of the turf? Just the turf, to cut it, put the white lines out, man, you know. And the football season ain't about 16 games, man, so you done made you a quick, you know, $100,000 real quick and keep your other job. Like the cheerleaders, man, they average over $22,000 a year on some of these franchises. It goes up to $75,000. So being a cheerleader can be, you know, a water boy.
0: Just a water boy
2: doing timeouts. He throw the water in your mouth, man, while you're doing the break. I know that's a big power, man, but that's what they do. Uh-huh. $53,000
0: to just throw water in the player's mouth.
2: Yeah, just to make sure they hydrate and everything. A bat boy. Mm-hmm. He bring the bat to the players doing the baseball game. That's $20,000.
0: Wow.
2: That's a nice piece of change if they had somebody a damn bat.
0: Right.
2: And you at the game free.
0: Well,
2: and you're going to eat free.
0: It is a little dangerous when they be throwing them.
2: Yeah,
0: bats,
2: they be in that way. Now, NASCAR tire changer, man, when they go in
0: now,
2: the
0: that's
2: pit.
0: A difficult job. That's a tire changer?
2: $150,000 to $300,000 a year.
0: Yeah, that's dangerous, though.
2: That's dangerous, though. Mm-hmm. But, man, you getting paid, man.
0: You are.
2: The NBA clock operator is making, $28,000
1: wow.
2: Just to sit there and turn the damn numbers.
1: Wow.
0: You know,
2: just
0: to do
2: that clock operator. A pro golf caddy.
0: Mm-hmm.
2: You're going to get 10% of the person's winning.
0: Mm-hmm.
2: Now, imagine, you know how rich Tiger Woods caddy is.
1: Right.
0: And you know what's so crazy?
2: He ain't played in years.
0: Y'all know back in the day, there used to always be black caddies. But because they were making so much money, you know they switched it.
2: Yeah,
0: There's very few black caddies today, isn't it?
2: Yeah.
1: Sound about right?
2: And I did not know NBA mascots, they make up to $625,000 a year.
1: Sheesh.
2: Man, that's a lot of money. So shout

0: out to these four behind the scenes, man.
1: Can we talk about Chris Brown real quick?
2: Oh, okay.
1: You know, Chris Brown has been in the headlines here lately, not just for the R&B tour or getting sued and court, right. But he was also honored at his Dallas stop by Jasmine Crocker.
0: Yeah, right?
1: Well, now there's been a lot of controversy about him being honored by the state of Texas, courtesy of Jasmine Crocker, and he is speaking out about it. He actually posted on his Instagram page, "I want to send a very special thank you to @Jasmine for us for this honor." He said, "This means so much to me. Thank you, Texas, for showing me and Usher so much love. And also, thank the only Jason Lee. Thank you for your support when speaking with Don Lemon."
2: Nice. He's grateful for
1: taking
2: us.
1: The high road.
2: Yeah, he is.
1: It shows a little maturity, too, on Chris Brown's part. So shouts out to him.
2: All right. Hey, listen, those right there are your five. We need somebody to play our $1,000 minute game. You answer 10 questions correctly this morning and take home some money, like $1,000.
1: Hey.
2: All right, play it at 817-633-1045 or 833-TALK-TO-DEEDEE.
0: That's 833-825-5233.
2: It's DeeDee in the morning.

0: It's Dee Dee in the morning. We're going to play our $1,000 minute game. We got money this morning.
1: Money.
0: All right. So listen, guys, before we get to the game, here is a trivia question. And they said this. A recent national poll showed that this is the least liked vegetable on the planet. What is it?
2: Okra.
0: Mm-mm. You don't like okra?
2: Sometimes.
0: Oh, I love fried okra. Ooh, I love that.
2: Sometimes.
0: Mm-hmm. All right. What y'all think? Least liked vegetable.
2: Squash.
0: No.
2: Lima beans.
0: Mm-mm.
3: Dang. Eggplant.
0: Mm-mm.
3: Beets.
0: It's followed by beets.
3: It's followed by beets.
0: Beets is number one, then I guess you should say. That would be no. It said they disapprove of this, followed by beets. Well, no. Beets comes after it. Okay.
3: Damn.
0: Guess what it is?
3: What is
0: they
3: it?
0: Said turnip.
3: Oh, some turnip? Oh, well, I'm thinking of turnip greens.
0: Yeah, you thinking of turnip.
2: Yeah. I was going to say, hell no, not turnip green. Now, turnip by itself, okay.
0: Yeah.
2: Shut up. But turnip greens?
0: Okay, all right.
2: Man,
0: the greens.
2: You crazy as hell.
0: All right.
2: I let my cornbread slide in that little turnip green juice.
0: I know.
2: Bye-bye.
3: I ain't going to lie to you, that black came out real quick.
0: I know, it did. That man said turnip.
2: Turnip? Wait, never mind.
0: Yeah.
2: Never mind. Okay.
0: Which ones do you like, by the way, collard greens or turnip greens?
3: I think collards, right?
0: You ever see people mix them?
2: Yeah, I do. I
0: and
2: do it now.
0: They're actually good. You do?
2: Yeah,
0: you mix yours?
2: I mix my turnips, my collards, and my mustard.
3: And mustard.
0: Not the mustard greens.
2: And the mustard greens.
0: I ain't heard the mustard greens in a long time.
2: Man, bye-bye.
0: Okay.
3: Yeah, no.
2: Bye-bye.
0: Nana?
3: Oh, God.
0: No, Nana.
2: It's some more in there.
0: JJ.
2: It's some more in there.
0: JJ at home cleaning his greens. You wash them, what, 7 times?
2: Boy.
0: Is that what it is?
2: Man, my water be green as hell.
0: All right.
2: Let's
0: I know it. Let's get into the
4: it's
0: game.
4: It's time to boss up with a bang. You got the answers. We got that brain. $1,000 all for you with the $1,000 mini game. Exclusively on DD.
0: You know what? That's going to be our question. Tell us you black without telling us you black.
3: Nah, for real.
0: As soon as JJ said mustard greens.
2: Yeah. Come on. Black.
3: Yeah, black.
0: Tell me you black
3: hell.
0: Without telling me you black.
2: Come on, man. You got to have a low credit score to be involved with mustard.
3: Shut up. Be involved.
0: All this show is silly and I love it.
2: No, I love it.
0: Good morning. Hi. Who's this? This is is this Mario?
5: This is Mario. Good morning.
2: Mario.
0: Mario aren't married.
3: Uh-uh.
6: They used to call me Mario, and I never answered because my name's Mario.
3: Okay. I know that's real. What about Rio? Do they ever call you Rio?
6: No, man. A lot of people went with Mars.
3: Mars. Okay. That's a good
2: like
3: name.
0: Tell us a little bit more about you, Mars. Are you married? Got a wife, kids, or anything?
6: I'm in a relationship, common law marriage. Been with her 15 years.
0: Damn.
3: Oh, that's right.
6: Step kids and step grandbabies.
0: That's beautiful. Well, Mario, let's spin this wheel, see if we get you some extra cash. Here we go.
4: DG.
7: JJ from the SIP.
4: Trey G. Trey G.
7: $20 bonus.
3: Hey. All right, Rio, I'm going to read you the 10 questions. If you don't know the answer, big dog, what you going to say?
6: Pass.
3: That's right. Then we're going to spin the block, answer it again, and we got to go fast. That's

0: Sound like a plan?
1: Let's do it.
0: Let's get paid. First question. If you got tickets to see Usher and Chris Brown, who would you be more excited to see?
1: Chris Brown.
0: What is your favorite album from Chris Brown?
1: I don't know his albums, but I know I like the song Pass.
0: There you go. How much did Boosie say he got paid for a presidential, or he paid for a presidential pardon?
1: 20, 30, 10, 20, 30, 40, 50.
0: What TV show starred the characters Wanda, Jordan, Baby Girl, and Vanessa?
1: That's the Monique Show? I'm not doing well.
0: What number does NFL baller Travis Hunter wear?
1: 10.
2: No, keep going.
1: 11, 12.
0: There you go, there you go. How old is actor and director Tyler Perry?
1: Tyler Perry is 41, 42.
0: No. Too low. What medal did the U.S. Women's FIBA Basketball earn this year?
1: Gold.
0: Yeah. There you go. Who on the morning show joined a band fraternity?
1: Peggy.
0: He was close.
3: All right, you got y'all only got to 8. Unfortunately, yeah. Mario, y'all only got to 8, and you got 3.
1: Damn, man.
3: I know you got 3 out of those 8. And here's what you missed: your favorite album from Chris Brown. You could have just
0: any of them.
3: How much did Boosie say he paid for a presidential pardon? He paid $600,000. I know it. That's what we said. Us too, Mario.
1: I'm glad he got that.
3: All right. What TV show starred the characters Wanda, Jordan, Baby Girl, and Vanessa? The Bernie Mac Show.
0: Mm-hmm.
3: Let me see. How old is actor director Tyler Perry? Tyler Perry is 57. And then who on the morning show joined a band or fraternity is JJ.
0: Yeah.
3: Now, here's what you got. 3 out of 8. You're going to get $10 every correct answer. We added up his $30. Add that extra $20.
1: $50.
3: Hey.
1: Hey, I'm happy with that. All right. Can y'all cash that?
3: Because
2: I ain't got gas. All right. No. I cash up. Don't work up here yet.
0: Yeah. Mario, right. Funny.
3: Mario, we got to go. Tell everybody the show that gave you a shot at $1,000.
1: Duty in the morning.

0: 10, girl, you a 10. Girl, you a 10, girl, you a 10, girl, you a 10. Girl, you a 10, girl, you a 10, girl, you a 10. Girl, you a 10, girl, you a 10, girl, you a 10.
1: Hey, ladies and gentlemen.
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7: The Storm Team 2 Weather Center. Mild start for your Wednesday morning. Clear skies and low 70s. It'll warm up to the lower 80s by lunch and top out in the upper 80s by afternoon with mostly sunny skies.
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2: 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It's the Box. 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
1: Hello.
0: On DD in the morning.
2: Derek, who you gonna make mad?
3: I'm gonna make my mom, Tina, mad.
2: Oh, what you gonna tell your mama, Tina?
3: My little nephew, that him and my brother-in-law are into it, that they're fighting, and that he just blacked their eye.
2: Okay, all right. Let's call and see what happens.
4: Hello.
5: Stop being bad at mama.
4: Yeah.
3: Hey, where mama at?
4: Mama right here.
3: Let me talk to her, man.
4: Hold on.
5: Who is that?
4: Me.
6: Hello?
3: Mama.
6: Yeah.
3: Watch Angela just called me and said that Jeremy and Duante fighting, and that Duante got a black eye, that Jeremy done hit him in the eye and trying to call Miss Trimble to take him to Campbell Road, to take him to juvenile.
6: Tell St. Louis, come take me to Reese. Where y'all at?
3: I went to Pipe Dreams to get some tattoo needles. But
6: I'm on my way over there, St. Louis, because I'm finna start walking. Better not nothing be wrong with him when I get there. Where in the f*** is Reese at, man? Who I need a ride? I need a motherfucker. Ride for real, right
5: there,
6: man. Can
5: somebody take me over there?
6: Girl, what done happened? Baby,
5: done punched the
6: motherfucking
5: eye, man.
6: Oh, hell no. See, I told you, reach about that ass. He don't got no right hitting on him like that.
5: And I'm finna call the damn police. He hates your motherfucking child. What is it gonna take for you to see that?
6: He ain't gonna do a motherfucking
5: ass. I don't need nothing. All I need is Jeremy's ass. He not.
2: Hello, mama. You on the Mad Minute?
5: Yeah.
2: You on the radio?
6: What the?
2: Hey, listen, damn. Y'all give it up for Bear and his mama.
7: Yeah.

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9: 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Getting onto I-26 is blocked and traffic is very backed up coming out of Crowfield. 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

0: 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Getting onto I-26 is blocked and traffic is very backed up coming out of Crowfield. 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

0: Anybody see who caved in last night? Yesterday, somebody caved. They couldn't stand the pressure.
1: Uh-oh.
0: I ain't never seen nobody cave like this. I got to tell you who it was. Let's go.
2: Hot Topics.
3: That's the way I like it.
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0: First, we got to talk about, you all saw this. I saw it last night and this morning about the news chopper that crashed while covering a bus crash in L.A. Take a listen.
4: Overnight, investigators on the scene of two crashes in Los Angeles, less than a mile apart. This helicopter crashing in the Chatsworth neighborhood. Police say three people were killed, including a pedestrian. The chopper going down between two commercial buildings. Dozens of firefighters descending on the area. The chopper already engulfed in flames. First responders trying to clear the chaotic scene. Then an explosion goes off. It turns out that helicopter was a local TV news chopper covering this deadly crash nearby, where an SUV had slammed into a bus, killing three people. Other news helicopters covering that bus crash realized one station wasn't there with them.
5: Right now we're thinking it's TV4.
4: KNBC TV then confirming it was their chopper that went down.
0: That's sad.
1: It very much so is.
0: Did you see even the station, the news station, they were like, we're going to have to take a moment, a break to process this.
1: Because
0: everybody was stunned because it was live. And did anybody see the video from the live? They were saying that, I guess, before the chopper went down, it was a live feed. Mm-hmm. And you hear something beeping and then all of a sudden you just see it falling.
1: Fall down and crash.
0: Yeah, because the video was still going.
6: Was the chopper too close or something? I mean,
0: they think it was. There was a guy on from the NTSB, and he thinks that it was a malfunction somehow on it, like a mechanical or electrical, something like that. I forgot what he said. Technical.
6: Sorry,
0: hear
6: that.
0: Yeah,
1: prayers to the family and the news crew, man.
0: Definitely.
1: You doing your job.
0: The other thing we got to talk about, I ain't never seen nobody cave to the pressure like that. What's the representative that was with Jasmine Crockett that gave the proclamation to
1: Chris Brown?
0: Yeah.
1: Vinton Jones.
0: That man caved. Did y'all see it?
6: He caved hard, didn't he?
0: He couldn't stand the pressure.
1: Yeah, I can't stand the rain.
0: Okay.
1: Yeah, he was sitting down with our friend, Don Lemon, and he was speaking about the whole Jasmine Crockett, Chris Brown proclamation that they gave to him. And like Didi said, boy, he caved in and apologized.
7: First off, I want to offer an apology. And I think that this is a very important conversation around domestic violence. And I want to offer my apology to Black women, to women, and to anyone who has experienced domestic violence. And really express that it was not my intention to be able to to stoke the traumas that goes into that, as well as the background of this situation. We were here at the request, you know, of the venue to come in, be able to honor the importance of this evening that was going on. So both Chris Brown and Usher, we were brought in to help and talk to and mobilize voters who need to be engaged right now in this very important election that we have going on in November. And that is the work that we were engaged in. And so little was seen on that clip, but there was so much work and kudos to Congresswoman Crockett for navigating, you know, those spaces and bringing together entertainers, bringing together politicians to have, you know, a lot of those critical conversations.
0: Okay.
1: Don was like, I don't want to hear that.
6: I don't want to hear that. And his voice was cracking. He was nervous.
1: You know you done wrong when the first thing you want to offer to people is an apology. You didn't say, hey. You didn't say, what's going on?
0: What your name is.
1: Right. You said, first thing I want to say is, I'm sorry. I'm so sorry.
0: I like him. He's one of them kind of
6: people.
0: Hello
6: to the great state of Texas or nothing.
0: Hold on a second. He one of them brothers and sisters, that brother you didn't want, right? When you did something bad and your mama said, who did it? And you tell him, don't you say nothing.
1: Right.
0: And then all of a sudden, I did it, mama. I did it. You'd be like, God dang it, you.
1: Yes.
6: It wasn't me, mama. It was Pee Wee.
0: Right. You know, we all used to have a pack.
6: Yeah.
0: Brother and sister would look at each other. Don't tell mama. We all going to have a pack.
1: Right.
0: He wanted them to tell it. His ass, he caved quick.
6: All the way in.
0: He didn't even wait 24 hours. His ass caved.
1: And then just left them out there by themselves, Lord.
6: I think his staff crashed first because they the one who probably told him, hey, man, you got to say something.
1: Boy.
0: Jasmine Crockett said, I'm going to stand on it now. Yeah. I gave him what he needed, what I thought he needed, and I'm going to let it go. Right. This one here?
6: Hell no.
0: And we need to ask that. We need to talk about that. Is it better to be quiet? Is it better to talk like he did?
1: Oh, I think it's better to just be quiet.
0: I do too.
1: Yeah, I think it's better.
0: Yeah, because you see, we old Cave over here.
1: Yeah.
0: Mr. Caveman.
6: He dove in. Then
1: I'm talking about no backbone.
6: Heads first.
1: Boy, spine.
6: Hey. I don't want a parachute. I'm going in.
0: Hey, guess what he did? He told Jasmine, you on your own now. I got.

0: do something.
1: Yeah,
2: yeah, for real.
0: I'm out here. I'm fighting for my life.
1: Yeah, yeah. He got skin of that pressure.
2: I need my check.
0: We need to talk more about that coming up later this morning. Also coming up, J.J. Williamson says he's going to give us another episode of Oh, That's What We Doing?
1: Oh, okay.
0: That's on the way. It's DD in the morning.

0: You dip, I dip, we like, damn.
1: Good morning, Didi in the morning, looking for Trey G. Right now to find out what's trending with Trey.
2: Hey, so I don't know how true this is, but big back news going on today. In-N-Out Burger reveals that its store managers will now make $200,000 plus per year is what they are saying.
3: Okay.
2: The most of any restaurant chain in the U.S. is what they say, which is really good.
1: It really is.
2: Which is really good. You know, I heard Bucky's employees, the gas station Bucky's, that's in Texas, I believe it's in Chicago.
1: It's everywhere. Now it's starting to get everywhere.
2: Yeah. I heard their employees can make like six figures as well.
3: Yeah.
1: I heard, well, hold on a second. The car wash manager makes six figures at Bucky's.
2: Yeah.
1: The car wash manager.
2: Yeah.
3: Damn.
2: Yeah.
1: I just want y'all to know, I thought about going, all right, would you like some wax? Or would you like?
3: You need a deluxe?
1: Yeah, deluxe.
3: Deluxe. Hey, we'll wipe you down.
1: Yeah, we sure. Welcome to Bucky's.
3: Matter of fact, what scent you want in your car? I got raspberry, cherry, strawberry, watermelon.
2: Watermelon.
1: Okay, listen.
2: You stupid.
1: He is. Coming up next hour, JJ from The Sip is going to give us another episode of that's what we doing?
2: Oh, okay.
1: And we'll play our $1,000 minute game next. It's Didi in the morning.

0: Hey, good morning. It's Dee Dee in the morning along with Trey G and comedian JJ Williamson. Listen, JJ just said something to us off the air. We were having this conversation.
1: Yeah.
0: It got us in a debate in here. Please tell everybody this story because I hadn't even heard this about, what's his name? Former football player,
1: former Heisman Trophy winner, Reggie Bush. Now, Reggie Bush, and I just found out he is married or used to be married. So he had a mistress that was pregnant. Mm-hmm. He paid his mistress $3 million to terminate the pregnancy. Mm. Now, she took the money, but she kept the baby. She kept the baby behind his back. Ooh. Now she is demanding child support after he then gave her $3 million.
0: Okay.
1: Under the table.
0: Okay, wait a minute. Is this sounding, $3
1: million? $3 million.
0: He had to have done this while he's married, because to give up $3 million, you don't want her to know, what I mean?
1: Yeah, so it must have been while he was married.
0: And this mistress, yeah.
2: Maybe.
0: Yeah, and he, see, that's that thing about these costly mistakes y'all make. While cheating. Cost you a lot of money.
1: Yeah.
0: So might as well just be faithful.
1: Yeah.
0: $3 million is a lot of money.
1: Yes.
0: But it makes me think about, what was the other one? Didn't he do similar to this? What's the basketball player? Anthony Edwards?
1: Oh, Anthony Edwards.
0: Didn't he do something similar?
1: He paid his baby mama some money. And she didn't want to deal with her anymore.
0: But she kept the baby. That's what I thought. I thought he paid her money and she was going to terminate the pregnancy as well, right? I thought it was something similar.
2: I don't think she was going to terminate the pregnancy. I think he paid her the money up front so he wouldn't have to pay child support. He was like, I'll give you like $1.5 million if you don't take me to child support and I don't want nothing to do with the baby.
1: The baby,
2: damn.
1: Yeah.
2: Wow. It was similar but not exact.
1: Yeah.
0: Okay.
1: Yeah.
0: All right. So what's your question, JJ? You said you trying to figure out what would you do?
2: This is probably going to be an unpopular answer, but I'm going to take care of the baby. I'm going to pay child support.
0: Oh, we should have known. JJ, you know he would have. I knew that. I forgot.
2: No, but this is the thing, right? And I know a lot of people are going to be like, well, he paid her the money. She was supposed to do the thing, and she didn't live up to the agreement. Mm-hmm. You laid down with her. You know what I'm saying?
1: Yeah.
2: You brought a baby into the world. I feel like you punished the baby. Mm-hmm. I feel like you punished the baby when you do stuff like that. Yeah. When you like, okay, well, nah, you got to go figure it out. Nah, bro, like. You cannot like the mama, but love your child.
0: Okay, but then here's my question then. If you would say, this woman, he didn't gave her $3 million, and she didn't terminate the pregnancy, and now she's coming at you for child support, will you say to her, give me my $3 million back?
2: You got finessed. A point blank period. You got finessed.
1: To be real,
2: you got to take the L.
1: Yeah.
2: And you got to move on, brother.
1: I mean, you took that gamble.
2: Yeah.
1: And legally, hey, man, I mean, that's your fault.
2: Yeah.
1: So, I mean, she can still ask for that money, and the courts are probably going to be in the favor of the woman.
2: Oh, yeah.
1: Wow. Regardless.
2: You are a gooby goober. Boy. you got finessed, little bro.
1: Okay. I don't know what's worse. What's worse, your Gooba gooba or laugh like this?
0: You know what? A person who's a gooby goober laughs like that.
1: So you're a gooba goober.
0: JJ, what would you do though?
1: Unfortunately, man, I'm gonna have to go. I'm gonna have to pay that child support because I know the court's gonna be in her favor, and I'm gonna have to just take that L. Now I may ask her for that money back.
2: Damn,
1: I may try my best to see if I can recover some of that money.
2: That money gone.
1: It is gone. But I'm like, baby, why would you do me like that? You want to have that on your conscience? Give me my money back. Now I'm gonna be in the child's life, and I'm gonna do what I'm supposed to do. But you said you was gonna terminate this pregnancy, and now you finesse me out of my money. Give me my money back. I'm at least ask.
0: Now here's what I'm gonna do. If I were a man, and I would probably go get me an attorney, and I would say to my attorney, how much would I have to pay based on my salary right now?
2: Mm-hmm.
0: And he's not working he's not in the league, right?
1: No, well he still does
0: commentating
1: Fox.
0: And Fox. Yeah, okay, so he does
1: Fox.
0: Commentating.
1: Yes,
0: so here's my thing. I'd be like, how much would they say normally to raise a child in America? Isn't it $300,000 or more?
2: Something like that.
0: Yes, $300,000 to $600,000.
2: Right.
0: To raise a child, lifetime or something like that. They say.
2: Mm-hmm.
0: I would probably ask my lawyer to start adding and calculating how much I would probably have to pay. Mm-hmm. And every year I'd add it up, right, through the 18th birthday. And then I'd say, here you go. You owe me some money back, chick.
2: Uh-uh.
0: You at least got to give me $1.2 million back. And now I'm suing you. But I still want to be in the child's life if I were a man. I go, but I still want your money. You're going to pay me back my money.
2: Yeah.
0: And I'm going to be in the child's life. But there's going to be no child support exchanged here.
2: Can you sue them for that since they didn't live up to the agreement?

0: The agreement.
1: Can you sue them for their
2: own? You know what? That's how you pay her back. Sue her and take the child. I'm going to sue you and take custody since you want to play with me.
0: And if I can't sue you, I will ask the courts, can we use that $3 million toward the child support?
2: Right. So that you keep it moving.
0: So we can keep it moving.
2: All right. What y'all think? What would you do? How would you handle that situation? According to JJ, this happened. Athlete goes out here, has a mistress. The mistress gets pregnant. He says, terminate the pregnancy. She basically says, I will if you give me $3 million. Mm. And then he's like, okay, here's $3 million. And she had the baby anyway. How would you handle that situation, y'all? Tell us what you would do right now at 833-TALK2DEEDEE.
0: That's 833-825-5233.
2: It's DEEDEE in the morning.

0: There's an athlete, and they're saying that a former athlete who had a mistress, she got pregnant. He paid her $3 million to terminate the pregnancy. She didn't terminate, and now she wants child support.
1: Right. Yeah.
0: And so JJ's saying, how should he handle this, right? What would you all do?
2: What would y'all do, man?
3: You got to take the L, bro. Yeah.
0: You got to take the L and just be that daddy. And
3: just be there.
0: And you gave up $3 million. That's a large L.
3: Don't give up no more unless the court say so.
0: All right. Hey, good morning. Who's this?
4: Hey, Kevin. This Boo.
0: Hey, Boo. Y'all, it's my cousin, Boo.
3: Oh, Boo.
0: Boo. Hey, Boo girl, what you thinking about this? How would you handle that situation? $3 million was exchanged. The woman was supposed to terminate the pregnancy. She didn't. And now he has to pay child support. How would you handle it?
4: Take her to court because we had an agreement. So that would be my fighting. If 9 out of 10 out of that $3 million, she probably done spent a lot of it. Mm-hmm. So she can't pay for the attorney fees. Mm. So yes, I would definitely sue her because we had an agreement. And sometimes mothers hurt their kids doing stuff like that, mm-hmm. because what if the man never comes around? Like Anthony Edwards, he don't care. He paid his child support up front. He paid her before to have the abortion. He did pay for her before to have the abortion. She didn't have it, and he's still not coming around. Mm. So at the end of the day, you have to hold on to the guilt of your child not having a father because you had an agreement and you didn't follow through.
0: Wow. You know what? You seem to be on point, sweetie. How old are you?
4: I'm 33.
0: You sound like you're about 12 almost. That's why I was like, how you know? Don't she sounds so young.
2: Because I was sure if I asked you, what class you in now? It sounds like you're in fourth period.
0: Thank you, Boo. I appreciate you listening, all right?
4: Okay.
0: All right, hold on a second. Here is, hi, good morning. Who's this?
5: This is Sales.
0: All right now.
2: Sales.
0: All right,
2: are you into sales?
0: Yeah, you in sales or something?
5: I'm in sales. It's what I do. I'm in sales.
0: All right. Well, listen, Sales, what you do? How would you handle that situation? $3 million was exchanged. She was supposed to terminate the pregnancy, didn't, and now wants child support. How would you handle it?
5: Listen, first off, $3 million is wild.
0: Mm-hmm.
5: In this point, you know the man was married. It's cheaper to keep her. I guess not. But $3 million. In the first place, the judge, I don't see any judge saying, hey, you need to owe child support. You already paid it. Mm-hmm. You paid it. I mean, make your case to the judge. Hey, I already paid it. And then, like I think Didi said this, go back and sue this woman.
0: Mm-hmm.
5: Because you made a business deal and an agreement. I can't believe he didn't make her sign an NDA or something like that. Some kind of agreement,
0: right,
5: where she could, you know, because it was hush money at the end of the day.
0: Yeah.
5: They do that all the time.
0: Good point.
5: So, yeah, sue her and go from there, man. Just make sure, and like I said, take the baby.
0: Take the baby too. You would take the baby?
5: Because I gave you $3 million and you still can't provide.
0: Right.
5: So,
0: ooh.
5: Go ahead and
3: see, I feel like though a lot of the times when it come to like court, and I ain't no lawyer or nothing, but I do be watching them court shows.
0: Yeah.
3: The judge be like, I can't enforce a deal that y'all had outside of legal.
0: Right. Because there's like, just a handshake or an agreement.
3: I can't enforce
0: agreement.
3: No handshake.
2: Especially if you don't have no receipts, no documents.
3: To prove that. So like, I feel like he would lose in court if he tried to sue her. But that's just me.
0: Okay. All right. Well, thank you for your call, Sales. We appreciate you. All right. Hey, good morning. Who's this?
6: This Craig.
0: Hey, Craig.
2: Craig.
6: What's good?
3: Nah, this Craig.
2: This Craig.
3: This Craig.
2: There's about three A's in there.
0: Yeah, well, Craig. Listen. Craig, in this situation, how would you handle it? You know, a woman got $3 million to terminate the baby, but she didn't. And then now she has it and she wants child support. How would you handle it?
6: I'm agree with Trey G. You got finesse. You know when you go in that courtroom, they gonna tell you that's a gift.
3: Yeah.
6: That's a gift.
3: Damn. Facts. Facts.
6: That's a gift. You done gave that up. That's over with.
0: Damn, that $3 million is a gift?
6: Yeah. That three million is a gift. Yeah. That's like taking care of a baby and then trying to go in there with receipts and prove that you've been taking care of the baby.
3: Right.
6: They still gonna say that's our receipt.
3: Right.
6: That's our, that's a gift.
3: They can't enforce it.
0: So at that point, then you just have to pay the child support.
6: They can't enforce it.
0: So you got to pay the child support.
6: Yeah, you got to pay that.
0: Yeah.
6: You still got to pay that.
3: The only thing I will say is you can't try to.
6: That nightmare done came back.
3: Yeah, you can try to get custody of the baby, like you said. I'm going to be petty about it. Yeah, take it there for her.
0: You take the baby?
6: Yeah.
3: Let's see how long your money really is then.
0: Damn.
3: I'm going to put you in court for
6: it. Yeah, for real.
0: Hey, Craig, we appreciate you.
2: Uh-uh. Yeah. What about, now, even though there are no receipts and no proof that he gave this $3 million, but should the judge even take that in consideration and lower
0: the child support, I would.
2: Because of that, though?
0: That means that, hey, you need a good lawyer.
3: Should they or would they is
0: would
3: the question.
0: They?
3: Would they is
0: would
3: the question.
0: They? Hold on. What's Young Thug and Lil Durk's lawyer's name? We may need to call him.
3: Go get Brian Steele. Go get Brian Steele.
2: Yeah, he hot right now.
0: Yeah, you ain't lying.
2: Damn Ben Crump.
0: Okay. All right, we appreciate all the calls this morning. If you couldn't get through on the phone lines, you know I always say, hit me up at Didi in the morning.

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2: 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Slow and go and stop and go. I-26 eastbound between 199 up to 209. 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

0: right, hey guys. Trey G. Trey, let's talk first. JJ, you have a team, right?
1: I do.
0: Your favorite football team is who?
1: The Atlanta Falcons.
0: Atlanta Falcons. And Trey G, your favorite team is?
2: Oh, the Denver Broncos.
0: You's a liar, man.
3: I just had to make sure you were paying attention.
0: You know, Trey loves the Dallas Cowboys. JJ's Atlanta Falcons.
1: Yes.
0: And I don't have nobody. I just like Jalen Hurts and any other good-looking man.
1: How about them Cowboys?
0: Yeah, but I really lean Cowboys more than anything. I lean Cowboys. I'm 60% Cowboys. 40% Jalen Hurts. Okay.
3: Father, give me strength.
0: Listen, here's the deal. I am. I'm 60% Cowboy fan. Anyway, they talked about this. They're now saying America's team isn't the Dallas Cowboys anymore.
3: See, this is what I be talking about right here.
0: What?
3: You can't be no Cowboys fan talking about this. You wouldn't have never brought
0: this
3: to me.
0: Here's what they said. The most viewed team in the United States is not the Dallas Cowboys.
3: Who is it?
0: Here's how they're putting it. This is according to DraftKings.
1: Okay.
0: The most viewed team pages. This is how they're determining it.
3: Okay.
0: The most viewed in multiple states where everybody else is searching, right,
4: mm-hmm.
0: for this team. Mm-hmm. According to this, they said the Green Bay Packers come in at the bottom. Two states, for the most part, are interested in the Green Bay Packers.
3: Okay, wow.
0: Right? So again, this is based on most viewed, people going to their sites and stuff.
3: Right. I hope one of them states is Wisconsin.
0: Yes, it is.
1: Okay. Yeah, all right. Yeah.
0: Denver Broncos.
3: Okay.
0: Okay, right. They came in down at the bottom with only two states really give a rat's ass about them.
3: Oh, yeah.
0: Dallas Cowboys.
3: Yeah.
0: Come in next. Two.
3: Stop the cow, bro.
0: This again. Most viewed in multiple states.
1: I'm
0: going to show you the math.
1: I don't believe that.
3: Come on.
0: Hold on a second. This is what they're saying. The most viewed team. And how they're saying it is, it's the most viewed when it comes to those who are going to the team pages. They're looking at it based on almost like when people.
1: Pages.
0: Right. When people search. When people search. And when they're looking, okay, here we go. New England Patriots, three states. Minnesota Vikings, three states. Mm. Kansas City Chiefs, six states where people are really supporting, Googling.
3: Kansas City
0: going
3: is
0: to their,
3: pretty popular.
0: And then coming in at number one, most viewed in multiple states. Who do you think it is?
3: Don't make me flip this table over.
1: Atlanta Falcons.
0: Nope.
3: Do not make me flip this table over. If you say the Eagles, I'm going
0: to
3: flip this table.
0: It's the Philadelphia Eagles.
3: I'm about to.
0: I promise you.
3: Boy, I'm finna swing.
0: I want you to look. Here, I'm going to hand this. Take this phone.
3: I don't
0: want to
3: take your phone.
0: JJ, read what they say so you see it ain't me. It's not me. What is it saying?
1: Eagles.
0: It's showing you it's the Eagles. I promise you.
1: They got the West Coast locked down. They got down South locked down, and they got the East Coast locked down.
3: When you're a hot mess, people just want to look at the train wreck. That's all it is. That's all it is.
0: Man, he said when you're a hot mess.
3: It's hard to look away from a train wreck, so I get it.
0: What, JJ? got a little too loose.
1: Yeah, I got a little too loose. Cause I'm about to
0: Where's our button?
1: Yeah.
0: But go ahead. We live.
1: You're going to have to work a little bit.
0: Thank God we got a 7-second delay.
1: I'll tell you. Hey, the Falcons ain't nowhere near here.
0: No,
1: Georgia, their own state ain't looking at these folks. That's sad.
0: Who Georgia looking at?
1: The Eagles. Their own state ain't looking at them.
0: There you go, and that's according to DraftKings. The crown is yours. All right, hey, listen, coming up, we got our hot topics. It's DD in the morning.

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2: 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Slow and go and stop and go. I-26 eastbound between 199 up to 209. 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

0: this Tesla Cybertruck did. I believe it was I don't know if it was a Cybertruck or what. All I know is it was Tesla. And the damn thing did something. And it ain't right. And y'all got to stop playing. Right. I keep telling y'all, stop playing with Tesla. Let's get into it. Here we go.
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0: 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Anybody see this story? They said that this Tesla basically turned somebody in that had a record.
3: Yeah. How the hell?
0: I don't know why, but the writer claims the car detected his warrant and took him to the police. Take a listen.
4: Biometrics verified. Navigating to City of Austin Police Department for further verification and potential detainment.
5: What? So what do you mean you verified my identity? And what do you mean detainment? We're in the City of Austin. Like, what's going on? I don't think I've been in Austin for like 15 years. Don't tell me like you check police records.
4: Using the in-cabin biometric scanner, cross-referenced facial geometry with the department's database. There's a flag on a partial match from 15 years back.
5: What the fuck?
4: The system's standard protocol when the match hits that threshold. Don't worry, it's probably nothing, but the vehicle's already locked the route.
5: Oh my god, so what exactly is gonna happen to me when I get there?
4: You'll be escorted inside for a quick identity check. They'll run a full scan, ask a few questions, maybe pull any old records.
0: Y'all believe this? Something about him sound like an actor.
3: It do sound like he kind of acted a little bit.
0: It does to me, too.
3: It do sound like he acted a little bit. But I can see this being our future.
0: Me, too. I can, too.
3: Especially with AI going out of control right now.
0: That's why I ain't getting in it. But I'm going to tell you something. I can see it being our future because your boy Elon ain't no joke. He be doing some interesting things. Anybody see they said he's running a fake voter registration site?
3: Oh, no.
0: Designed to steal your data. That's what they're saying. He's created some kind of a site, and they said you need to be called Vote Safe.
3: Oh, God.
0: Allegedly. I'm going to say allegedly, y'all. I don't know.
3: Keep him away from all voting stuff, polling places, electronics.
0: Look, keep all of them away, all the folks with the money, because they're trying to, like, we still ain't forgot, this situation.
3: We still ain't forgot how you rigged certain elections and things.
0: And the Doge situation. Yeah. And I keep saying this. If you're African-American or a person of color, you need to go read what he said on X about you. How's that?
3: Facts.
0: Beyond any of that, just go read what he says about you the last couple of months.
3: Facts.
0: Okay, let me move on and talk about this. Daphne Joy is fighting, they said.
3: Yeah. They say it's the battle of the bimbos is what social media is what social media is called. Yeah, she took Daphne Joy, which, of course, she's associated with Diddy. She was the lady in the Diddy leaked sex tape. She took shots at Brittany Renner. Now, Brittany Renner, of course, is the ex-wife and girlfriend of Kevin Gates. Remember her and Kevin Gates was matched up for a little minute. Well, she took some shots at old Brittany Renner, and it's got people saying, oh, God, Daphne kind of ate a little bit.
6: Hi, Brittany. That could never be you, and I love that for you. I, on the other hand, have never been shy to admit that I absolutely love when my man takes care of me. And frankly, I love taking care of my man. We're both different, and that's okay. But, Brittany, if you find yourself mentioning me again, please don't look like you've been fighting dogs all night.
3: Mm-mm.
6: Okay, beautiful? Mwah. Ciao, ciao.
3: Somebody in the comment section said, I see why her and 50 Cent was a good match. They both shady.
0: Right?
3: As hell.
0: Right?
3: Fighting dogs all night.
0: Now, hold on. Let me keep up with it, because he says it's the Battle of the Bimbos, which I'm like, wow, that's a genius title. Daphne has been with 50 Cent, because he's 50 Cent, and Diddy.
3: Yes.
0: Any others that we know of? No? Just those two?
3: Oh, I'm sure they all have been with other people.
0: Brittany has been with, what, Future?
3: Kevin Gates. Yeah, Kevin Gates.
0: Who else?
3: I think.
0: The basketball player.
3: She
0: got a baby.
3: PJ Washington. They have both been all over.
0: That's messed. They called it the Battle of the Bimbos.
3: Of the Bimbos.
0: I want to actually watch that, though. I don't know why. I'm intrigued by that.
3: Shut up.
0: I am. I'm like, okay.
3: It's because you messy.
0: No. When I say battle, I see a show. I'm like, Mona. Uh-oh. Mona Scott, call me. Let me tell you why. Let them go up against each other and make it almost like one of them round things they do in the Jubilee. Is that what it's called? Let the Battle of the Bimbos be like that. Or the Battle of the Bimbos is a physical test with all of the girls who messed around with rappers. It's almost like, basketball-wise.
3: I like the first idea.
0: Okay, here's another one. Battle of the Bimbos. You actually get them on there and you give them, it's an IQ test.
3: Yeah.
0: Right? Like, okay. That'd be so fun to watch because you know which, I don't want to call them Bimbos.
3: That's
0: a good.
3: That's what the internet said now.
0: All right, fine. Finally, they're talking about who's going to be at the Super Bowl, and Justin Bieber is being talked about.
7: Justin Bieber and Harry Styles are at the top of the Super Bowl halftime show wish list. Here's everything we know.
2: Sources tell us both singers are high on Roc Nation's radar. As you guys may know, Jay-Z and his company are

0: partnered with the NFL, and as the league's live music entertainment strategist, Jay-Z has the final say on the halftime performer. We're told Justin and Harry have not been approached about the show yet, and sources tell us Justin and Harry are both unlikely to take the gig if they finally are approached.
1: Wow.
2: I
1: can see Harry Styles.
2: I don't.
1: Really?
2: He got hits.
1: Yeah.
2: Not as many as Justin.
1: I ain't gonna lie to you. They not really for us.
2: Okay, I
3: and
2: know.
3: Neither one of them.
1: But
2: Justin is.
1: Yeah, Justin, I believe so.
2: But hold on a second. We got to talk more about it. Let me tell you why. And I thought about it yesterday. I didn't say it, but they say Jay-Z seems like he's on a Super Bowl tour. we'll explain it coming out. All right. Also, everybody. Okay, Trey, we're going to fight today. On the way, we're going to talk to 50 Cent's DJ.
3: Yeah,
2: DJ Chaotic got an interesting story in a book out. We'll talk to him next. It's Dee Dee in the morning.

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0: Hey, good morning, Didi in the morning on this. It is Wednesday, right?
1: I'm talking about hump, hump.
0: Hey, JJ, what are you doing? Aren't you performing this weekend?
1: That's right. I will be in Birmingham, Alabama.
0: Mm-hmm.
1: I'm doing the J.O. Reunion, alumni reunion comedy show. And then I'm going to the ATL to perform with Cheryl Underwood, D-Ray Davis, Tony Rock, Mark Curry, man. So Birmingham, ATL, look out for your boy.
0: Not the ham.
1: I'm finna hit the ham. I'm finna hit the ham.
0: All right, nice. Everybody look out for that. Here we go. Trey G, what's trending?
2: Hey, so Vinton Jones is trending. He was the Texas rep who basically came out and apologized.
0: They caved to the pressure.
2: Yeah, on Don Lemon's show the other day. Well, now Chris Brown is speaking out about the whole debacle that's been going on in conversation on social. Chris posted on his Instagram, funny thing is, y'all came to me with this, not the other way around. I was minding my damn business. My shows in Dallas were already sold out. I ain't asked to be honored because I knew some ish like this would happen.
3: Wow.
2: And at Vinton Jones, you immediately started tap dancing and apologizing because he didn't want to lose voters or support. I have a great idea. How about y'all leave me the F alone?
0: I know that's right. that boy's like, and Chris Brown said stop.
2: Chris done with the BS.
1: And I looked on his page. He mailed it back.
0: All right. Listen, coming up next hour, we're going to talk to 50 Cent's DJ.
1: Yeah,
0: DJ Chaotic got an interesting story in a book out. We'll talk to him next. It's Didi in the morning.

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0: Good morning. It's Dee Dee in the morning. All right. I got Trey G and comedian J.J. Williamson with me. Y'all, we have to have a conversation with this man right here.
1: Yeah, man.
2: Got to.
0: He's really family. You know what I mean?
1: Yeah, he is.
0: He's family.
1: Yeah, it's been a while since I've seen my dude, too, man.
0: And this man, you know, he'll tell us all about it. He'll let you know who he is and who he works with and what he's done. But he's written a book, and it's called It Had to Happen. Mm-hmm. What's a Man Without a Legacy? Please welcome DJ Chaotic.
3: Hey,
1: my brother, how you doing,
3: what's up,
1: man?
3: Family.
1: Man, we're good, man. Great to see you, man.
3: It feels so good to be home.
1: Yeah, right? For real. Yeah,
3: This is home for real.
1: It's peaceful, man.
3: This is home for real.
0: All right, so Chaotic, you left radio, and now you work with 50 Cent.
3: That is correct. Yes, I retired from radio in 2003. I left radio. I stepped out on faith, mm-hmm. and Fifth gave me the call to join the Final Lap Tour, and, you know, the rest is history.
0: Did y'all know each other, wow. you and 50?
3: 50 and I, we're childhood friends. I've been on him since age 10.
0: Wow. Dang, okay.
1: So you know Curtis.
3: I know Boo Boo. True story. In 2019, I was in Chicago for a morning show boot camp. You mm-hmm. were actually
0: uh-huh.
3: there.
0: I was there.
3: And that's when 50 and I crossed paths again. And from that date on, he brought me on board to be a brand ambassador for his Side Spirits. And then 3 years later, after COVID, he brought me on to be his full-time DJ.
0: Wow, that's
3: so it's
0: great.
3: One of those things where wow. it's full circle moment. You know, yeah, this is my childhood friend that went a totally different way. We both went our own separate ways, but God had a way of bringing us back together.
1: Yeah.
3: And I talk about it in my book. There's a chapter in my book that says 50 Cent saved my life. It was more of I believe that God will bring angels to your life in a shape, way, form, or fashion. Mm. And not saying that, you know, that angel's going to be perfect.
0: Right.
3: But for the time that he came in my life, he brought me out of a dark space that I was in and uprooted me into a situation that I never expected to be in. I went from being, you know, a local radio personality to somebody that was touching a stage with 100,000 people plus.
0: Wow, isn't that wow. great though?
3: That's
0: isn't
3: phenomenal.
0: That great?
2: Ordered, them steps is ordered.
3: Yeah,
0: right.
3: Yeah.
2: Indeed.
0: So let's talk about that, because that's what you're in here to talk about. And I want everybody to know. And it's Dr. Kareem.
3: Yes. Honorary doctorate.
0: Okay.
3: Yeah.
0: Right.
3: I got my paperwork.
0: Okay, good.
3: Yeah, it's for
1: you
3: my,
1: got your paperwork, though?
3: I got my paperwork, yeah.
0: All right.
2: Cheyenne set the streets on fire, didn't she?
3: Listen, I wear my cap and gown proudly, but yeah. an honorary doctorate for Leadership Esteem Academy out of Houston.
0: Okay.
3: They got their credentials.
0: Yeah, they got credentials.
3: I got my credentials.
0: Come on, there it is. All right. So let's talk about that, though. You have a book. It's called It Could Happen. It Had to Happen.
3: Yes.
0: Tell everybody about your book.
3: This is my memoir, and people have described it as my testimony, and more importantly, my therapy in print.
0: Mm.
3: You know, I feel like as personalities, whether it be a radio personality, whether it be a DJ, et cetera, people, once you're a highlight reel.
0: Mm-hmm.
3: And I felt like for years, people just saw the highlight reel and didn't understand. They see DJ Chaotic, but they don't understand who Kareem Thompson was or is. And I felt like with everything I've gone through in life, God put it in me for an assignment to be as vulnerable and transparent as I could be.
0: Mm.
3: And I felt like it was time for me to share my story, share my testimony of everything I went through to get to the point where you see the glitz and glam of me being on stage with 50, but you didn't know everything I had to go through to get there.
0: Yeah, mm. and let's talk about that, because I didn't even realize this, or I had totally forgotten. You had lost your son. You lost
3: yes.
0: your son.
3: 2015, I lost my son.
0: In a drowning accident.
3: Yes. Right, in East Texas.
0: How old was he?
3: He was 18.
2: Wow.
3: Getting ready to go to Stephen F. Austin University. He just committed to going to school. We was excited. He was celebrating graduating high school.
0: Mm-hmm.
3: A week before graduation, and jumped into a lake in East Texas, hit his head on a rock. His friend tried to save him, and the current pulled him. An hour later, they found him.
0: Oh, man. I'm sorry.
3: As you can imagine, you know, I'm at the peak of my career, radio-wise, club-wise,
0: right.
3: thinking I got everything in my complete control.
0: Mm-hmm.
1: Right,
3: I want to say in my complete control, and understanding that, you know, your world can be crumbled and humbled right in front of you.
0: Yeah.
1: Wow. Yeah.
3: And that devastated me and almost destroyed me.
0: Right.
3: And that's the core essence and the inspiration behind the book. I wanted to honor my son and talk about legacy and make an impact.
0: Okay. Mm. Well, here's the thing. When you're talking about 50 Cent, now I get what you say when you say he's an angel and he was saving your life
3: mm-hmm.
0: because you were going through such a dark moment, right?
3: I talk about it in the book. I went through severe depression, suicide ideologies, almost took my life.
0: Oh, my God. Okay, hold on a second. We got to take a break, okay? I got to take a break.
3: Yeah, absolutely.
0: But we got to talk more about this because, you know, there's, you know, one of the things I love doing about radio is we get a chance to touch so many people, and I guarantee you there's somebody listening right now
2: Thanks.
0: Who want to hear more about your story and how your story mm-hmm. can help them.
3: Yeah. Mm-hmm.
0: So we got to take a break, everybody. We're going to get more into it. It's called It Had to Happen, What's a Man Without a Legacy from DJ Chaotic. More with him coming up. It's Dee Dee in the morning.

0: All right, so good morning, Dee Dee in the morning, along with Trey G and comedian JJ Williamson. And guess what? He is the DJ for 50 Cent, DJ Chaotic.
1: Yeah. I'm playing, man.
0: He started in radio, with us and all those kind of things, and now he's on the big stage with 50 Cent every night almost.
2: I work for the algorithm.
0: That's
2: so
0: great.
2: They say.
0: That's it, really? The algorithm.
1: I like that though.
3: Yeah,
1: I work
3: he
1: for
3: is.
1: The algorithm.
3: I like
0: all right, and so we were talking about your book, It Had to Happen, What's a Man Without a Legacy? And again, if you guys don't know, we were talking about the fact that Chaotic son, his son died back in, you said, in 2015.
2: Dante Aki Thompson, a.k.a. DJ Kid. He was actually, he was going to take over for me.
0: Really?
2: Wow. Yeah. You know, he always said, Pop, I'm taking over for you. And to lose that, it took everything in me to stay, keep DJing.
0: Mm-hmm.
2: Like I said, before we went to break, I dealt with suicidal thoughts.
0: Mm-hmm.
2: And, you know, I actually planned it out.
0: Mm.
1: Wow.
2: You know, I had it all envisioned of how I was going to do it. And by the grace of God and just the will of just, believe it or not, going to church, my pastor stepped in and said, I'm going to be your corner man.
0: Yeah.
2: And I thank him for that, because that was the moment that everything shifted for me.
0: Yeah.
2: That was the moment I had to completely sacrifice and say, God, I'm giving it all to you, because I don't know what I'm going to do at this point.
0: Right. How many kids do you have?
2: I have two daughters now.
0: Uh-huh.
2: Jalen and Jewel at 13 and 15.
0: Okay.
1: That's what's up.
2: And that was part of the reason why I decided to keep going.
0: Mm-hmm.
2: Give myself one more day.
0: Yeah.
2: And just kept building from there.
1: Because I know you said you had suicidal thoughts, man. When you was in that moment right there, man, how long did it take for you to realize this is not what I need to do?
3: Mm.
1: I have other things I want to do with my life. I have other people that depending on me. What was that moment like? And did anybody else help you get out of that situation?
2: Honestly, JJ, the grief journey is still going on. You know, the depressive state still goes on. It has no expiration date.
1: Yeah.
2: But the first 2 years were probably the toughest years for me, because every day I would drive to the studio and try to figure things out.
1: Yeah,
2: I went from being 175 pounds to 240 pounds.
1: I feel you.
2: I had a regimen of eating the worst foods you can imagine, because I didn't want to be here.
1: Mm. Right.
2: And the turning point again for me was just staying steadfast in my faith.
1: Yeah, man.
2: And trusting God every single day, every single moment.
1: I feel you on that situation, man, because I have something similar. You know, 3 years ago, my special need brother passed away.
2: Mm-hmm.
1: Then 3 weeks after that, my wife passed away.
2: Mm-hmm.
1: So, I mean, it was a body blow.
2: Yeah.
1: And it definitely changed your life, man. Like, you know, you have all sorts of different thoughts in your mind, man. And you know, you try to be strong, man. You know, but we are human.
2: Absolutely.
1: We go through things, man. And you know, I commend you.
2: What I've learned, JJ, through this process is I've had to learn how to turn my pain into purpose.
0: Mm.
1: Yes.
2: And that's been the biggest challenge for me. And now, even with the book, it took me 10 years to get the book to this space.
1: Now, right.
2: Saying I want to be as vulnerable as I can be to everyone.
1: Yeah.
2: And it was an eye opener, even to some of my family members. They didn't know all the trauma I had. I was a broken child that became a broken man.
1: Mm. Yeah.
0: And so you must have been smiling in everybody's faces or something, and nobody knew that you were going through this pain.
1: I had no idea.
2: I suffered in silence.
0: Yep, that's what I was getting ready to say. A lot of people do.
2: I suffered in silence, and like I said, I was smiling. You never knew what I was going through. You're talking to a man that was homeless at a young age. You're talking to a man that had parents that were addicted to crack cocaine.
0: Mm.
2: You know, the same crack cocaine that my brother, who I work for now, was selling in my neighborhood.
0: Mm. Wow.
2: So there's synergy there.
0: You know,
2: so people ask me, how did you get 50 to write the forward for the book? When I told him why I was writing the book and when I was homeless, he looked at me and was like, when was you homeless, Kareem? And I told him, he knew.
0: Wow.
2: He knew right then and there, like, oh, yeah, I'll do it.
0: Yeah.
3: I think you said something too that a lot of people deal with and people don't realize. You know, folks go throughout the day, we get on the radio and do it. You know what I'm saying?
0: Yeah.
3: People go throughout their day and folks don't realize that they are actually going through something mentally in their mind, but they think it's a big party. What do you want people to take from the book? You know what I mean? What is the overall feel of the book? What do you want people to take from it after they read it?
2: When they read this book or listen to the audiobook, I want people to understand and see someone that has walked in a path of nothing but faith, understanding his purpose. And if you trust God or you trust whoever you look up to, trust that they're going to walk you through that storm.
3: That's heavy.
2: I'm someone that's walked through a storm that I can never imagine, never fathom, and I'm still standing. You know, so when people see me, I want you to see not the glitz and the glam, the fame and everything else. I want you to see a man that's walked through something that is unimaginable. Like I said, I've gone through grief, depression, suicide, homelessness. You name it, I've gone through it. And I feel like my audience, my fans, my supporters, when they unpack these layers of everything they go through, it's eye-opening. Like, wow.
3: 100%.
0: Okay, I got to take another break, okay? Because this is so good. Hearing you
2: Thank you.
0: So vulnerable.
3: Yeah, very open.
1: Yeah.
0: I'm blessed to work with these guys and to work and to be able to do what we do and to give a voice to men. Because one of the things I want to talk about is I want to talk to you about fathers and black men in particular. Mm-hmm. We didn't get into that. Yep. And we'll talk more about where they can get the book. By the book, by the way, the book is called It Had to Happen. What's a Man Without a Legacy? And by the way, where can they get it?
2: Barnes and Nobles, Amazon, pretty much anywhere books are sold.
0: Okay. Mm-hmm. We're going to take another break. But this man right here, you will see him on stage with 50 Cent.
3: Come on.
0: Wicked, doing this, and y'all be looking at him, and everybody be thinking, how do you get that? Like, oh, his life is so great, and oh, my God, and this is where you're getting a chance to peel back the layers and see what's going on in people's lives. More coming up. DJ Chaotic on the way. It's Dee Dee in the morning.

0: 10, girl, you a 10. Girl, you a 10, girl, you a 10, girl, you a 10. Girl, you a 10, girl, you a 10, girl, you a 10. Girl, you a 10, girl, you a 10, girl, you a 10.
1: Right here.
2: Come on!
3: Yeah, and you already know
2: how we about to do this.
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7: Gerald's Tires and Brakes, 843 traffic.
8: Rex 526 eastbound of the I-26 interchange. Sam Ritt in front of Yale Fashion. North Highway 17 at 41. 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Major backups. 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

0: Easter weekend. So April 4th, 2015, Easter weekend, that Sunday, Easter Sunday, the only thing I could think of and do was go to church. And I stepped to him, I said, Pastor, I'm in a fight for my life. And he said, yes, you are. I'm going to be your corner man. And he said, Kareem, I'm going to tell you something. It's not going to be easy to understand or digest right now, but you'll get it later on down the line. He said, Dante's job was done. Yours isn't. You're on an assignment now. What's happened to you had to happen. That resonated with him and stuck with me. So it had to happen. The first part of it came from him. What's a man without a legacy for me? Legacy for me before all this transpired was my son taking my name and kind of just running with that. I think that's a typical thing as a father. You expect your son to take your last name and be better than what you were.
1: Yeah, absolutely.
0: You know, and I strive to be better than what my father was for me in my life. So that was legacy for me at that point in time. Now legacy for me is my impact. You know, how can I leave an impact? What kind of impact am I leaving?
2: Yeah. What made you want to actually be so open and so vulnerable and put it in a book?
0: Honestly, it was given to me, God. I have to be honest with you. You know, it was one of those things where I never expected to be in this space. I never expected to be an author. I never expected to be on stage with 50 Cent.
2: Yo.
0: This is all my assignment.
3: Yeah.
0: You know, everything that I've gone through, every trial and tribulation, the triumphs that people see, like I said, the glitz and glam, the glory, it's all part of my assignment. And the assignment was be vulnerable, be transparent, step out on your faith and show people the things that I've walked you through.
2: Right.
0: Because it's bigger than you. It's not about Kareem Thompson or DJ Chaotic anymore. I wrote this book not to sell books. I wrote to save lives.
2: Okay.
3: 100%. I love that.
0: And that's where I'm at with it. You know, it's not about, hey, I bought your book. It's about how many lives can I impact and save?
2: Yeah.
0: Because I know there's somebody right now, young, old, whatever the case may be, a parent that may have lost a child and want to give up. This book allows them to say, I'm not going to give up. I've walked kids, young adults, through suicidal thoughts and wanting to take their lives away recently.
2: Wow.
0: And walk them through that space of, I know what it looks like and why you shouldn't.
3: Wow. Yeah. Chaotic, we're talking to DJ Chaotic, everyone, and he lost his son in a drowning accident back in 2015. He's written a book. It's called It Had to Happen. What's a Man Without a Legacy? It's available at Barnes & Noble.
0: Amazon.
3: You got to get it. I love that you were saying that when you wanted fathers and black men in particular to understand about grief, mental health, and asking for help.
0: Absolutely. I think we're taught to poke our chest out and just deal with it. And one of the main things I want to do is pull that back and say no. It's okay to be vulnerable. It's okay to cry. It's okay to share your feelings. Get it out. What I learned through this whole process is crying is so healthy and therapeutic.
1: It is, man.
0: And it's okay to go seek therapy and seek help. You know, I have a chapter in there that talks about therapy didn't fix me, but it allowed me to put a mirror in front of me and see me for who I am. See the scars and pull a Band-Aid off and say it's okay to have those scars and watch them begin to heal.
2: Right.
3: I got to tell you something. One of the things that I love and I'm blessed to do on this show is get a chance to learn and understand men. I didn't grow up with my father, right? And so I'm enjoying meeting men like you. We've had Dr. Jay Barnett in, men that are being as authentic and vulnerable as possible and on the air, because I think that there's a lot of women that are probably like me too, not understanding men, didn't grow up with a male in the household. There are men who probably didn't as well, whose mothers told them that what you said, to be a man is to not cry. To be a man is to not show your feelings. And that's not true. You know, I mean, I watched my mom tell my brothers that, and that wasn't true.
2: Right.
3: It's okay to be vulnerable. It's okay to cry, like you just said. It's okay. I love that you're saying that. And we're blessed we're able to do this, y'all, that we could put this out to people listening.
2: Yes.
3: How, again, can they find the book? If somebody even wants you to be on their show, they want you on a panel, how do they find you, get the book, everything?
0: The website is ithadtohappen.com. The book is available at Barnes & Noble's, Amazon. I'm available anywhere on Instagram, social media at DJ Chaotic, DJ K-A-Y-O-T-I-K. Let me just say something real quick, Didi. We talk about the women. My wife and I have been married for 17 years. I met my wife in high school.
3: Wow.
0: She knew me as the broken boy that became the broken man. And she loved me through all those different stages.
3: Dang, come on.
0: When I wrote this book, I had to include her because she understood every facet of who I was and why I've gotten to this point now.
2: Right.
0: And now she just talks about my growth.
3: That's great.
0: And I'm walking through it.
3: That's great.
0: So when you say about, it's hard to love a broken man or a broken child, but the book is, and like you talk about Dr. J. Barnett, as men, we have to be vulnerable and say, I'm hurting.
3: Mm-hmm.
0: I'm going through something. And the women, we need you to give us a safe space.
3: That's what I was getting ready to say. Allow it and make sure that it's so, and let you know it's okay.
0: Yeah.
3: Do you get on? Do you get on a lot of panels? You talk on a lot of panels.
0: I'm in that space now.
3: Yeah, I bet.
0: I'm transitioning from one stage to another.
1: Another stage. Right. Absolutely.
0: And I'm enjoying this walk.
3: Yeah, that's interesting. Right. I love where you are in your life. I love that you're sharing.
0: Thank you.
3: And
2: it's a beautiful thing.
3: It really is.
2: It really is, though.
1: And a huge step.
3: It is.
0: Yeah. And a

0: huge step. Yeah,
1: it is.
2: I'm grateful.
1: I love that. Yeah. The book is called It Had to Happen, y'all. You have to go get it. Please support. One of the things I love that you said, it's not about selling the book. It's about helping.
2: Saving lives.
1: Saving lives. Yeah. I love it. Get the book. Please get the book. And then also do us a favor and follow this man. Follow him online.
2: Yeah, please do.
1: I just think I'm really impressed and I'm happy for you and good to see you in a great place.
2: Thank you.
1: Y'all clap it up and go get the book. It Had to Happen. What's a Man Without a Legacy? Give it up for Dr. Kareem, DJ Chaotic Thompson.
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0: Fitzgerald's Tires and Brakes, 843 Traffic.
1: Rex 526 eastbound at the I-26 interchange. Sam Ritt in front of Yule Fashion. North Highway 17 at 41. 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St. Andrews at Forbes. Major backups. Clements Ferry westbound 2526. Call us. Let us know what you see. 972-1152.

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4: 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Let's get into it. Let's go.
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4: All right, so it seems we have a problem, right? You know the Kennedy Center. You know that, Donald Trump is trying to put his face on it, name on it, everything he can, right? Redo it, do this and that. Anyway, Representative Joyce Beatty is clapping back at him. They got into a confrontation, her and Donald Trump, over the Kennedy Center. And listen to her describe some of the things that went down.
8: The judge had rendered the decision that, again, for the second time, that it would be unlawful for Donald Trump to put his name on the Kennedy Center. The president threw a tantrum. I think he was upset because he had lost and it had been reported. There was a lot of things that I thought were very unprofessional. So he picked the wrong person to try to attack my character and to berate me. I was not going to let him tell me that he thought I was incompetent. So I responded by telling him I knew he was incompetent. He wanted to blame me if someone died, if something happened, if the ceiling fell in. And I reminded him, he has us at war and people are dying. So it was a tit for tat, but I was not going to let him get away with bullying me, because that's what he does. He tries to intimidate people. He tries to bully them, because he didn't get his way, because he wanted this to be his vanity project.
4: Let me tell you something. As soon as she said that, and she was on CNN, guess what she said?
5: No.
4: She started doing her. She did her finger.
5: Yeah,
4: she did. She did her little finger like that. Yeah. I said, my God, lady, this representative, she got him all the way straight, didn't she?
9: You don't mess with a woman that wear pearls. You don't mess with a woman that say, we're not going to go tit for tat. And you don't mess with a woman who got her face beat like
4: that. Yes, she did.
9: Come on now.
4: That representative said, basically what she said to him, she said, he picked the right one.
5: Yeah.
4: Did y'all hear what she said? Something in there about him picking the right one or today or something. I said, boy,
5: how I know there's a black woman. He looked at her and said, I think you're incompetent. She said, I know you are. It's the inflection.
9: I know you are.
5: Boy, that's petty.
9: Come on now.
4: She said, and that lady said she couldn't believe the way she said he had a tantrum. They said he was screaming at her. She said it was so disrespectful, so unprofessional. I mean, this woman went on it. She said it. She couldn't believe it.
5: That's one of them situations. You got the right one today,
4: but here's the thing, if somebody else said, they said some of them reporters and people like that, and even some of them spineless men, people in his administration, everything, they said they need to learn a lesson from her.
5: 100%.
4: They said, look at how she stood up to him. And I said, it always got to be us.
5: Yeah.
4: We gonna stand up as women. Finally, we just be like, I can't take this no more. I just can't take it no more.
5: That's insane.
4: Yeah, but that strength, I got to tell her, I think that's bold the way she stood up to him. I
5: 100%.
4: Love that. The other thing we got to talk about would have to be, you know, of course, Jasmine Crockett's been in the news. Her, and what's that man, the representative that caved and had to apologize within 9 hours?
9: Vinton or something like that?
4: Yeah, Vinton didn't even give it 24 hours before he's, I'm sorry. Didn't he?
5: But Jason Lee actually came to Jasmine Crockett's defense talking to Don Lemon. And this is what he had to say. He made a good point.
10: I am not trying to hear nothing about tradition. Jasmine Crockett do what the hell she want to do. By the way, I love the little cinch waist, and I love the fact that she had her face beat. And you know what? What black women are really tired of more than anything? More black women are tired of people telling the black woman that it's her job.

0: to keep the house moving no matter what the sorry ass man they got at home does to them. The Democrats did Jasmine wrong. What the Democrats should have done when the Republicans gerrymandered her out of her seat, what they should have done is double down on her and double down on a black woman. But you know what they're never going to do in this country? Double down on a black woman. We saw what they did to Kamala. We can go on and on and on. So I don't blame her for doing what she needed to do, because we wouldn't be talking about Jasmine Crocker right now or voting in Texas. By the way, vote for Tallarico, even if Jasmine don't come to work to tell you to do it. Mm. Who cares? Jasmine doing what Jasmine want to do.
1: Mm. Okay.
2: What? Yeah, I think we got to have a conversation about that one, just because I do feel like she has a certain responsibility to get up there and say say something. Mm-hmm. She has a certain responsibility. You ain't obligated now, but you have a certain responsibility.
1: What I love what he said, though, one of the things he did say was he was like, ain't nothing traditional right now in America. Y'all want her to be, you know what I mean? He was like, that is a boy, this conversation,
2: yeah,
1: but it ain't going away.
2: That's a heck of an excuse. Ain't nothing traditional right now, so we should just burn it all down. That's not okay.
1: All right, listen, coming up, everybody, caller 10, you can play our $1,000 minute game. Ask 10, we're going to ask you 10 trivia questions. 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
2: Man, Unc, you tripping, bro. Stop calling me like that about some little cigarettes. I'm going to take you when I get out the studio.

0: It's Dee Dee in the morning looking for Trey right now to find out what's trending with Trey.
1: Hey, Kim Kardashian is trending. You know, Kim Kardashian had a very traumatic experience in Paris a few years back where she was robbed at gunpoint. They stole jewelry, everything else like that. She did an interview. She thought she was going to be sexually assaulted, all type of stuff. Well, now that situation has finally come to a close after Paris officials awarded Kim Kardashian $1.15.
0: For what? That's it?
1: For her pain and trauma. She has been she has been awarded. Actually, it's in euros, so it's probably even less. $1.15 in euros with the 26 in connection with the 2016 jewelry heist that she experienced.
2: Damn.
1: So.
2: Damn.
0: No, if it's euros, it may be... $2.80
1: Oh, is it a little more? Yeah, might be a little more.
0: Maybe more.
2: Well, don't forget they gonna tax it.
0: Yeah,
2: so that's about $1.41
1: Damn,
2: $1.41
1: They could have kept it. That's insulting.
0: That is. Well, she's a billionaire.
1: Yeah,
0: that's what they think probably.
1: I guess so.
0: All right.
2: I bet she cashed it though.
1: Hell no.
0: All right, coming up, we got money for you. More than a dollar, we got $1,000
2: yeah,
0: for you.
2: Right.
0: All you got to do is answer 10 questions correctly right now at 833. Talk to Dee Dee.
2: That's 833-825-5233.
0: Play our $1,000 minute game and win the cash. It's Dee Dee in the morning. Okay.

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0: suck my thumb leg.
1: All right, good morning. It's Didi in the morning. I got Trey G and comedian JJ Williamson here. Listen, guys, I have a new bit on the show. I need to talk about this.
2: Okay.
1: Hit my music. Here we go. This is news from around the net.
2: News from around the net. I like that.
3: Sound official.
1: News from around the net. Here we go. Some of the news we have heard from around the net, I don't know how true it is, but I'm going to report it. According to this, Aldi has confirmed up to 100% horse meat in beef products.
3: I've heard. I saw that.
1: Did you see it?
3: That made me sad.
1: Why?
3: Because you're going to do that to the horses, bro. You're going to do the horses like that?
1: Yeah.
3: Damn.
1: You know, my mother
3: and
1: told me.
3: And they fooling us.
1: Hold on a second. My mother told me back in the day, there was a fast food restaurant that sold hamburgers that they had allegedly was putting horse meat in it.
3: Oh, no.
1: Yeah, but according.
3: I heard horse meat is like really lean. It makes you strong, too.
1: Right. I didn't do
3: it. That's what I heard.
2: I'd be scared to eat it.
1: Well, they said this. Listen to this. They said this is back in 2013. Aldi confirmed it's today's special frozen beef lasagna and spaghetti tested between 30 and 100% horse meat.
3: Stop
1: no beef.
3: It.
1: No beef.
3: I wonder.
1: Yeah.
3: You know, they already said we was eating them kangaroo tails.
1: All right.
3: And they were posing as oxtails.
1: Are you serious?
3: Yeah.
1: I ain't heard that one.
3: They serving kangaroo tails at her outside, and they posing them as oxtails is what they
1: Damn.
3: Said.
2: They got proof because they flipped that oxtail over and it don't look right.
1: Let me tell you what's interesting.
2: It don't look right.
1: But let me tell you what we going to do. We'll be like, well, hand me that kangaroo tail. Let me smother it.
2: Yeah.
1: Put some onions on it. What you going to do to it, JJ? Put some salt, pepper, garlic,
2: salt, pepper.
1: What?
2: I'm going to cut me some green and red peppers in it. Yeah, I'm going to let my meat marinate.
1: Yep.
2: I'm going to let it marinate overnight in the refrigerator. Then I'm going to cook it.
1: Uh-huh. Throw a little bit of some water in there.
3: The next day, he going to come in here and say, good day, Mike.
2: Yeah. If I come in and I'm jumping around, I'm on that kangaroo.
1: All right. Hit my sounder. Hit my intro. Here's another one. According to news from around the net, Trump opened the border to 660 million pounds of beef that Europe banned. JBS, the supplier of McDonald's and Burger King, is the one buying it all.
3: Yeah, I believe
1: that's what they're saying.
3: Our regulations are so loose. We buying banned meat.
1: Yeah. They said JBS, just for everybody to know, JBS is the primary beef supplier for McDonald's, Burger King, Cisco, schools, hospitals, hotels, and more, Walmart, and Kroger, private label.
2: Dang.
3: And the thing about it, they gonna buy the banned meat but charge us more money for it.
2: Oh, yeah, hands down.
3: They're going to increase their price.
1: Right. All right.
3: What?
1: Hit it again. Got another.
3: Oh, God.
1: News from around the net.
3: Please.
1: Streaming all 8 major platforms now costs more than cable did in 2016. According to this, they said if everybody subscribes to all 8 major streaming platforms, Netflix, Apple, Disney, Hulu, Paramount, Peacock, HBO Max, and Prime Video, you're going to be spending about $139 a month, close to $1,600 a year.
3: They said
1: it's more than what you paid back in 2016 for cable.
3: That ain't no surprise there.
1: Mm-hmm.
3: We knew they finessed this.
1: All right, let's go some more. Here's a story about a man arrested after letting 10 pigs loose inside a police station.
3: I heard about this one.
1: Claim he was just dropping off backup.
3: Backup.
2: I heard about this one. But what kind of damn police station was that? I mean, how do you get them cows up in there?
1: I don't know.
2: How do you get them pigs in there like that?
1: It's kind of genius.
3: I feel like they only arrested him because they was insulted.
1: Yeah, they were.
3: They feelings was hurt.
1: You should have seen them pigs running through there.
2: Because I know they laugh, but they were like, come here.
3: Yeah,
2: lock your ass up.
3: Get you
2: all
3: the
1: right.
3: belt, boy.
1: All right, we got another one. News from around the net. Another one. A man has been banned for life from Planet Fitness after selling cheeseburgers from a George Foreman grill in the locker room.
3: Hey.
1: In the locker room.
3: Come on. Genius.
1: He went into the locker room, and I guess he was like, y'all need to eat, and so he had a George Foreman and fed him, and so he got banned from the Planet Fitness.
3: Genius.
2: Damn.
1: Mm-hmm. All right, and then here we go. Our final.
3: Oh, God, please.
1: Our final news from around the net. I think you guys may like this.
3: Come on.
1: There's a sleeping tournament in Tokyo where the best sleeper can win over $12,000.
3: How you be the best sleeper now?
1: I don't know. They just say it's a mattress company, and they're in Japan, and they're turning it into a competition.
3: Wow.
1: And they're telling 60 adults they can compete for 3 90-minute sleep sessions. That's all I know, and you'll win some money.
2: Yeah, because I think it has to do with the way you turn on the bed.
1: Mm-hmm.
2: The slob that's on the pillow is major. And if you snore, the way you snore.
3: Okay.

0: So, yeah, all that plays a part.
1: So there you go. You win $12,000. There you go. Everybody, you love it? Your news from around the net.
0: Come on, I like it.
1: You like it. All right. Thank you. I like it. It's Dee Dee in the morning.

0: day.
1: I got to say good morning to you. All right. Hey, it's Didi in the morning along with comedian JJ Williams and Trey G. We got our $1,000 minute game. We're going to try to give somebody some money this morning, try to help them out, right?
2: Mm-hmm.
1: But before we get to this game, according to this, they are now saying that 20% of people said they have no problem. 20% of people have no problem buying an electric toothbrush used.
3: Used?
1: Oh,
3: hell no.
1: Used.
3: I know that's a joke.
1: Now, unless they think that they can take, can you take the brush
2: the head off?
1: Yeah, is that what they're thinking? Because I'm with y'all. I'm never going to use nobody's toothbrush.
0: Mm-hmm. But still, you know, toothpaste run down the toothbrush. And I don't like that.
1: Yeah, I don't know if I could do that. But they're saying 20% said they would do that. They would use somebody else's.
3: Nah, I pass.
1: Yeah. 20%. Have you ever, like when you were dating somebody, like, for instance, like one time I remember when I first started dating Chris,
2: my
1: husband, he even said to me one time, we were somewhere, he goes, use my toothbrush. I said, I'm not.
2: And he goes,
1: we kiss. Uh-uh.
0: That's different.
1: Do you do that? No, I don't.
3: Nah.
1: You've done it? Trey, you use your girlfriend's toothbrush.
0: I've never done it before, but I don't see the issue with doing it. If we on vacation, I'm in a tight spot, ain't got no toothpaste, no toothbrush, I use her.
1: Nah.
0: Babe, let me use yours.
1: Mm-mm.
0: Come on.
3: Now, if y'all been together for a while, man,
1: you still give yourself
3: a pass.
1: No.
3: I ain't saying on the regular.
1: I'm going to take that face towel they got in that hotel room, put some toothpaste, and brush my teeth with that.
0: I can't do that. Oh, no.
1: Are we going to go downstairs and get that horrible one they give you at the hotel that the bristles fall out of?
3: As soon as you hold it, it breaks.
0: Shut up.
3: As soon as you hold it, it breaks. Hey. But here's another scheme you can also do. Huh. Just eat something.
2: What
3: just
2: you mean?
3: Eat. Don't brush. If you can't brush your teeth, just eat. It'll knock all that bacteria out. Just
1: eat.
0: I don't think that's how it works.
1: No.
3: Eat something.
1: JJ.
3: All them chews will break down all that
1: fur?
3: Bacteria.
1: How am I going to get the fur off my teeth?
0: The fur is insane.
1: Okay, let's go. That's why I said get that damn towel.
0: Ew.
4: Get it done in 60 seconds. A minute to win it with $1,000
1: mini
4: game.
1: Let me just say this. What you doing with that? I did do that after I went downstairs and got one of them toothbrushes one time.
0: Uh-huh.
1: I'm telling y'all, if you ever get one of the toothbrushes from the hotel they'd be real cheap, and the bristles sometimes can get stuck in your teeth, and you gotta floss that BL.
0: Really?
3: You feel like you got a little piece of the broomstick in your mouth.
0: Yeah, not the broomstick.
1: The fact that JJ knows, he didn't be.

0: end somewhere and left his toothbrush and had to go down and get
1: one. Yeah, for real.
0: And I will say that is still something I like about hotels.
1: Yeah, really?
0: They'll give you a toothbrush. Yeah. I do like that. But anyways. Hey, good morning. Who's this?
2: Monique.
0: Hey, girl.
1: Hey, Monique.
0: The way Monique said it, Monique.
1: How you doing this morning?
2: I'm awesome.
1: Let me ask you, so are you married? You how you have a boyfriend, anything like that?
2: No, I'm single.
1: Single.
3: Oh, that's nice. I'm going to leave you alone because I've heard that I've been known to flirt with some of the ladies that
0: call.
3: So that's really nice. Are you happy single, Monique?
2: Yes and no, because I'm accepting the reality that the way of the world, you know?
0: What that mean?
2: Like, everybody wants temporary things. Not a lot of people want to build together like the old days.
1: Monique.
2: I grew up in a married household.
1: Monique.
2: My parents were married for 20 years. And it is what it is. I'm focused on my career right now.
0: Okay.
2: I'm happy with my career.
3: Preaching.
2: Finally.
0: All right. I love you, Monique.
3: Don't nobody want to build no foundation no more.
0: At all.
3: Don't nobody want to do the hard work.
0: All right. Well, listen.
2: And then they're like, everybody wants to like far as the man, they'll encourage you to like, for example, I got a business and I work in healthcare in the healthcare industry.
1: Mm-hmm. Yeah.
2: And they'll support you in building your own. But it's like, dude, we can have so much more together.
1: Yeah.
2: My rent,
1: yeah.
2: Your rent,
1: man.
2: My car note, okay. Your car note, all that. Like, if we just
0: continue. Hey, Monique. Hey,
1: nah,
0: Monique.
1: Damn that. Put Monique on hold.
0: Hold on,
1: man. Yeah,
0: Monique. Kurt. I need Monique on our podcast.
1: Monique, what's your Instagram? What's your Instagram?
0: All right, we got to spin
1: Monique
0: the wheel. Hold on. We got to go. Hold on, Monique. Here we go. I got to keep running out of time. Damn, look at y'all. I said we're going to get her on the podcast.
4: JJ from the set. $20 bonus.
2: I've been waiting. DB, I inboxed you several times, a couple years. Because I'm heavily interested in journalism.
0: Okay.
2: I went to school 1 year for broadcast journalism, and I've worked in politics, healthcare, IT, and now I'm working in the healthcare industry and insurance. So I'm teaching people on how to advocate for themselves, learning about their benefits, claims, pharmacy, and all types of things. So
0: wait, hold on a second.
1: God damn, Monique just did an interview.
0: I know. Now hold on a second, Monique. Real quick, this is how you take that moment, right?
1: Yeah,
0: I just want everybody to know this is rare and unplanned.
1: Yeah.
0: Monique, first of all, how old are you?
2: I'm 37.
0: You're 37 years old. And do you have no kids?
2: No kids, from Milwaukee, Wisconsin.
0: Okay. Mm-hmm. All right. Well, listen, I just wanted to, I ain't never done this before, and we've never had a two-part. We've never had a two-part $1,000 minigame.
1: Yeah, yeah.
3: Come on.
0: But we're going to have to take a two-part.
1: Yeah.
0: Because we just sat up here and, look, we didn't talk to Monique so much that we didn't ran out of time to play the game.
1: Yeah.
0: So let me take a break. Coming up, we're going to finish the game
1: with Monique,
0: y'all,
1: with
0: in just
1: Monique.
0: A minute.
1: Yeah,
0: right?
1: Yeah. Damn,
0: all right.
1: Monique.
0: All right. It's Dee Dee in the morning.

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1: The Box is always streaming live online.
2: 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Let's go.
3: Yeah.
1: Take the box with you while you're on the go.
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8: Traffic finally moving well on Clements Ferry Road. That's good to see. We've got a wreck at I-26 eastbound, mile marker 219, 526 eastbound at the I-26 interchange, King at Carolina, and Patriot Boulevard at East Associate Drive, 972-1152.

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7: How you cook this?

can't trust his soul. I can't show my hand. My uncle said my daddy up shooters taking a stand. I'm all about my money like I'm Uncle Sam. Say don't call me by no gospel. I don't give a damn. He a product of the ghetto. It's what it is. It's just what it is. It's just what it is. God.

0: right, it's Dee Dee in the Morning along with Trey G and comedian J.J. Williamson. Now, I want everybody to know something. You know, we broke format here on the show and protocol.
1: Yeah.
0: And I want everybody to know how radio works. You know, there's certain things we do at certain times of day. Y'all know it. Like, you know, everybody's like, oh, I look and wait for the hot topics or whatever it is.
1: Right.
0: We normally do our $1,000 minute game in one break.
1: Man.
0: We'd be like, but we had a conversation with this woman. Monique, you still there?
2: I'm here, y'all. I'm here.
0: All right. This is Monique, everybody. And Monique called us up, and she said she wanted to play our $1,000 minute game.
1: Right.
0: But we started getting into an unbelievable conversation. First, Trey and Monique talked about what it's like out here being single.
1: And dating, you know what I'm saying? And Monique had a very interesting, great perspective on it.
0: She said people don't want to build no more.
1: At all.
0: And so we got into that, y'all, because Monique's so interesting. And then Monique said she went to school, and what'd you say you majored in, Monique?
2: Broadcast. Journalism.
0: Mm-hmm.
1: Yeah.
0: And she said she hit me up. You were interested in doing some stuff with us and doing some radio stuff, huh?
2: Yeah.
0: It's fun.
2: On your Instagram.
1: Yeah. Come on. My baby's smart. And she bold. She take chance. You better talk to him, wifey.
3: and the fact that you realized that was your baby on this call made me realize, Monique, you might be the one.
2: I might be the one.
3: Yeah, right. put your business suit on and come on up here.
0: I know it. Because she know what she's doing and take advantage of an opportunity. I love that. But she also got her head on straight, and that's what Trey likes.
3: I like that.
1: 100%.
0: Trey likes that.
3: I like that.
0: Listen, Monique, when we get done with this, we want to find out more information. I just want you to know, y'all don't know how this thing works, but we getting ready to get her information.
1: Come on. And see what's happening.
0: In the meantime, we got to play this game because our producer Breeze is looking at me like, what you doing?
1: Yeah.
0: Our producer's like, you didn't broke rank here. Right. You didn't mess up the show.

0: we finna play this game. So get out this interview right quick for a little while. And let's see if we can make this $1,000.
1: All right, let's spin that wheel.
2: JJ from the SIP.
3: Trey G.
2: JJ from the SIP. $20 bonus.

0: Chris Brown.
1: Pass.
0: Okay. How much did Boosie say he paid the president for a pardon?
1: $50K, $1,000K.
0: What TV show starred the characters Wanda, Jordan, Baby Girl, and Vanessa?
1: Bernie Mac show.
0: There. What number does NFL baller Travis Hunter wear?
1: 27, 38, 45, 54, 1.
0: How old is actor, none of them. How old is actor, director Tyler Perry?
1: 52, 63, 75, 50, 45.
0: Don't worry about it. What medal did the U.S. women FIBA basketball team earn this year?
1: The medal.
0: Which one?
1: The champion medal.
0: Yeah, don't worry about it. Four in the morning show, yeah.
2: Damn, JJ, y'all only got the 7.
0: Yeah, we worry about this damn job. Yeah, she's like, damn, the 1,000. Let me get this 9 to 5. Let me see if they got 4 hours for me.
1: Nah, for real.
0: Matter of fact, come on up here and take us to lunch.
3: You stupid.
2: Oh my God. Oh, all right, here, let me tell you, Monique, what you missed. I almost had tears in my eyes laughing at that one. He said, come on up here. He did that interview. All right, you missed this one. What's your favorite album from him? You know what? We all be like, we just like the songs. How's that?
0: Yeah, for real.
2: How much did Boosie say he paid for a presidential pardon? Monique, he paid $600,000. Girl, ain't that something? Now I see why these girls be after some of these dudes. Anyway, what number does NFL baller Travis Hunter wear? He wears a number 12. How old is actor director Tyler Perry? He is 57 years old. All right, and that's as far as y'all got. So you got 3 out of the 7. You're gonna get $10 every correct answer. We added up as $30. Add that 20. You got $50.
0: Hey,
2: all right,
0: Momo.
2: $50. All right.
1: Thank you,
2: Monique. You're wonderful. Thank you so much for being with us. Why don't you do me a favor and tell everybody the show that gave you a shot at a job and the $1,000 minute game.
1: Diddy in the Morning Show.

0: Fitzgerald's Tires and Brakes, 843 Traffic.
1: Traffic finally moving well on Clements Ferry Road. That's good to see. We've got a wreck at I-26 eastbound, mile marker 219, 526 eastbound at the I-26 interchange, King at Carolina, and Patriot Boulevard at East Associate Drive, 972-1152.

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3: All right, hey, it's Dee Dee in the morning. 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Have y'all heard and seen what Ryan Clark has done?
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3: ESPN. It was ESPN who fired him?
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3: Well, they may have egg on their face. We all got to talk about it. 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Here we go.
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3: First, we got to talk about the representative, Joyce Beatty, right? Joyce Beatty, she is clapping back after a heated conversation and confrontation with Donald Trump over the Kennedy Center. She said he's lying. She said he is lying and stuff like that. She said he got ignorant. They started screaming at each other. Yeah. Y'all have to listen to how this woman described the meeting she had with the President of the United States.
7: The judge had rendered the decision that, again, for the second time, that it would be unlawful for Donald Trump to put his name on the Kennedy Center. The president threw a tantrum. I think he was upset because he had lost and it had been reported. There was a lot of things that I thought were very unprofessional. So he picked the wrong person to try to attack my character and to berate me. I was not going to let him tell me that he thought I was incompetent. So I responded by telling him I knew he was incompetent. He wanted to blame me if someone died, if something happened, if the ceiling fell in. And I reminded him, he has us at war and people are dying. Mm. So it was a tit for tat, but I was not going to let him get away with bullying me, because that's what he does. He tries to intimidate people. He tries to bully them, because he didn't get his way, because he wanted this to be his vanity project.
4: That, and look, if you got the right one was a person, it would be her.
3: It was her, because she said, what she said to him, he picked the wrong person is what she said. What she said was what?
4: Yeah.
3: She you said, got the right one.
4: You got the right one today, boy.
3: Man, Joyce Beatty, I'm going to say this. Let's protect her with all costs.
4: Yeah.
3: Some people said they want to see her reading him on TV. Other people said, take note, Caitlin, and other journalists from a strong black woman, how to respond to a man who's belittling.
4: Facts.
3: People are saying that's how you respond. Don't let him bully you, she said.
4: I knew she was on her A game when she said he came in and said, I think you're incompetent. I told him, I know you're incompetent.
3: Joyce Beatty, everybody. I'm going to clap it up for her.
4: It's the inflection for me. Oh, Lord.
3: I need her to come speak at my women's expo next year.
4: Big
3: All
4: thanks.
3: Right. The other thing we got to talk about, the pivot. Oh, my goodness. What's his name? Ryan Clark?
4: Ryan Clark, man. LSU's own. Pittsburgh Steeler. Former Pittsburgh Steeler as well, man. He is making waves on social media right now, because after he was let go from ESPN, it was a very emotional situation for Ryan Clark. Mm-hmm. But he shook back, bounced back with a brand new studio and a whole new attitude. Shouts out to Ryan.
8: So Chan likes to say that my box disappeared. And that's funny, because it's true. Because it was like 1 minute I was there and then the next minute I wasn't. But what's happened since that day has been my biggest pivot for sure. Because I guess that some point, all of our boxes have disappeared, but that's not what defines us. Mm-hmm. The pivot's tagline is accept, adjust, and move forward. I've accepted where I am. I've adjusted my plan. And this is us moving forward. We're here to teach, inform, have a ton of fun. Obviously, Chan's going to Chan. But thankfully, Freddie Flowers brings us balance. More than anything, we're just here to share our joy for the game.
4: That's how you do it too, man. That studio looked like it damn near looked like ESPN studio.
3: That's what everybody was saying.
4: Literally.
3: Okay, here's the deal. They said ESPN fired him, so he launched his own show that could now be worth $100 million. They said, Ryan Clark, listen to what they said. He didn't complain. He didn't stop building. You know, everybody was like, oh, my God, when it happened. He didn't go out here and talk trash and cry.
4: Right.
3: All he did, they said, he just built.
4: Yep.
3: And he has now put himself, they said, in the position to command more money than ESPN has ever paid him.
4: Damn.
3: They said he has been building a podcast network called The Pivot for over 4 years. Mm-hmm. And he launched it, and everybody's tripping because he showed you

0: how it's done, and he's doing it himself. I love it.
1: That studio look good, man. I wouldn't be surprised either if ESPN actually spun the block, like, hey, Big Head, you know, we would love to have your show on our network because it's that popular.
0: Right. For real. No, hey, Big Head. Like, that's okay. I'll stay right here on YouTube. More views. Hey, listen, finally, Drake. Going out on tour?
1: Yeah, Drake is going out on tour in 2027. You know, he did his FOMO event last night. A lot of people was thinking FOMO was going to be a new album, but it's actually a short film. On the red carpet last night, he announced that he'll be going on tour.
2: Obviously, tour is coming, and there's other things on the horizon, some big shows. And
3: hold on, you just said that like that wasn't big news, though. Yeah. You said obviously tour is coming.
2: I mean, of course, we'll be out, you know, 2027 to see everybody again across the world. Hopefully, you'll watch FOMO. And we'll see you on tour soon. You already know. Big Six God, Big T-Rex, original nostalgia bosses. Yeah, there. Wow.
3: You know it's coming. It's coming.
1: I love accent. I love Island Drake.
0: I do too. But he's from Canada?
1: He from Canada, okay. For sure.
0: Okay.
1: Oh, that voice will proper up like nothing else.
0: All right. Listen. And then, wait a minute. We ran out of time because I wanted to play that song. He's on a remix or something, right?
1: Oh, yeah. We can do it tomorrow.
0: Okay, please. Y'all got to hear this remix with Drake. We'll be doing that tomorrow and a bunch more. We got to shut the show down next. It's Didi in the morning.

0: It's Didi in the morning. All right, listen, the show is over. Hold on a second. But I got to remind everybody again, we're going on the big One Voyage cruise, and we want you to join us October 26th through November 1st.
1: Come on.
0: Six unforgettable nights. They say Virgin cruises are the best. We're going on the Resilient Lady.
1: I love the name.
0: I do too. Listen, we're going Nassau, Bahamas, the Beach Club at Bimini. It's going to be unbelievable. Let me see. Some of the folks who will be there. Let's see. I see Eric Benet, Dave Hollister, King George, Rick Ross, T.I., Keith Sweat, Cupid, Erica Campbell, Warren Campbell, Ja'Kalen Carr, Dave Hollister. Who else? Anthony Anderson, Cedric the Entertainer, Mr. Tendernism.
1: Damn.
0: Wycliffe Jean, Dougie Fratt. I mean, the list goes on and on and on. And we're going to be there, too.
1: Yes, sir.
0: All right, here's the deal. You can do this. 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Talk to you in the morning. It's DEDE in the morning. I miss my

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Girl, you a 10, girl, you a 10, girl, you a 10. 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
0: Hi, it's Matt from Call Dad. I really like to fish. I'm not that good at it, mind you. Let's say the fish and I, we have a mutual misunderstanding. My son, though, is obsessed with fishing. He picks the spots we fish. He tells me what lures to use. He ignores that the fish he's hunting is bigger than he is. Seriously, he pulled in a tarpon on his own last year. And when he decided to catch a long-nosed gar, bam, he hooked one. And the look on his face, pure joy. And when I see that joy, the feeling I get is, it's indescribable. Excitement, pride, the butterflies in my stomach. Seeing him be amazing. I like fishing, but I love being a dad.
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0: Hi, it's Matt from Call Dad. I really like to fish. I'm not that good at it, mind you. Let's say the fish and I, we have a mutual misunderstanding. My son, though, is obsessed with fishing. He picks the spots we fish. He tells me what lures to use. He ignores that the fish he's hunting is bigger than he is. Seriously, he pulled in a tarpon on his own last year. And when he decided to catch a long-nosed gar, bam, he hooked one. And the look on his face, pure joy. And when I see that joy, the feeling I get is, it's indescribable. Excitement, pride, the butterflies in my stomach. Seeing him be amazing. I like fishing, but I love being a dad.
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How you cook this?

can't trust his soul, I can't show my hand. My uncle said my daddy up shooters taking a stand. I'm all about my money like I'm Uncle Sam. 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He a product of the ghetto, it's what it is. That's just what it is. That's just what it is.

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1: It's a great place to be from, Charleston. 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
1: I'm a Charleston homegrown lawyer, North Charleston homegrown lawyer for that matter. My first couple of years went to college at Charleston. I went to Clemson undergrad, but I went to law school in South Carolina.
0: If you need an attorney, visit the lawyer that rocks.
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2: Yeah, yeah.
3: Daddy Money. Yeah. Ricky Rouse.

I just swerve on him, sorta like I missed that deer. 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

said through the grapevine. 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
1: Here's a look at your Wednesday afternoon traffic to let you know before you go. Collision at Drayton Hall Elementary School on Ashley River Road. Another smash-up at Goodwill on Ashley Phosphate Road and Patriot Boulevard. Incident on Seabrook Island Road and High Hammock Road. One at the Jenkins Institute for Children on Azalea Drive. And an incident on the off-ramp of the 18A exit on 526 westbound. This is Matthew in your 843 Traffic Center, 972-1152.

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0: Girl, you a 10, girl, you a 10, girl, you a 10. 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

0: Fitzgerald's Tires and Brakes, 843 Traffic.
1: Still watching your traffic in your late 3 o'clock hour. Seeing an incident on 526 westbound at the exit 18A off-ramp. Also watching that issue at Drayton Hall Elementary School on Ashley River Road, as well as at Goodwill on Ashley Phosphate Road and Patriot Boulevard. Also seeing a smash-up at Dorchester Road and the 526 westbound on-ramp, as well as a collision on Seabrook Island Road and High Hammock Road. Also, be aware of a disabled vehicle on 526 eastbound at mile marker 28. This is Matthew in your 843 Traffic Center, 972-1152.
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Now you're doing a happy dance. 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
4: 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Also seeing an incident at the Pilot Flying J on North Red Avenue. And still watching that collision on Seabrook Island Road and High Hammock Road. This is Matthew in your 843 Traffic Center, 972-1152.

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4: 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One on Beaufain Street and Ashley Avenue. 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Also seeing a collision at the Preserve at Essex Farms on Glen McConnell Parkway. And at the Home Depot on North Highway 17. This is Matthew in your 843 Traffic Center, 972-1152.
5: You got him. Keep the tip up, kiddo. Reel him in. Reel him in.
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5: 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I really like to fish. I'm not that good at it, mind you. Let's say the fish and I, we have a

0: mutual misunderstanding. My son, though, is obsessed with fishing. He picks the spots we fish. He tells me what lures to use. He ignores that the fish he's hunting is bigger than he is. Seriously, he pulled in a tarpon on his own last year. And when he decided to catch a long-nosed gar, bam, he hooked one. And the look on his face, pure joy. And when I see that joy, the feeling I get is, it's indescribable. Excitement, pride, the butterflies in my stomach. Seeing him be amazing. I like fishing, but I love being a dad.
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0: 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And the look on his face, pure joy. And when I see that joy, the feeling I get is, it's indescribable. Excitement, pride, the butterflies in my stomach. Seeing him be amazing. I like fishing, but I love being a dad.
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5: 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She make it clap, clap, clap. She make it, she make it clap. Riding around town with a strap on my lap. Ooh, yo, she make it clap. I'm tryna grab and then hit from the back. Tell her drop it down, cause I like that. After I hit, then I be right back. I'm walking the club and I whip out the racks. I'm blowing on gas, she doing her dance. She making it clap, I'ma have a heart attack. I'm walking the club and I'm making it rain with them stacks. She drop it to the ground, she know that it fat. I run through that sack when I thump through them racks. I whip up that dope, but I'm fresh out the trap. Clap, clap, she make it clap, clap, clap. I hit from the back, walking the club and I thump through them racks. She make it clap, clap, clap. She make it clap, clap, clap. She make it clap, clap, clap. She make it ooh. She make it clap, clap, clap. She make it clap, clap, clap. She make it clap, clap, clap.

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1: Getting ready to head into your 6 o'clock hour. Couple things to make you aware of. Incident on the Don Holt Bridge at mile marker 21. Both left lanes are closed, so it's going to be a bit of a slow drive home there. Also, looking at a collision at the Park West Boulevard Publix. One on the 526 westbound and Dorchester Road on-ramp. Smash up at Ashley Avenue and Sabin Street, as well as Ashley Avenue and Sumter Street. Also, be aware of a major slowdown at I-26 westbound and 526. This is Matthew in your 843 Traffic Center, 972-1152.
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0: mile marker 21. Both left lanes are closed, so it's going to be a bit of a slow drive home there. Also, looking at a collision at the Park West Boulevard Publix, one on the 526 westbound and Dorchester Road on-ramp, smash up at Ashley Avenue and Sabin Street, as well as Ashley Avenue and Sumter Street. Also, be aware of a major slowdown at I-26 westbound and 526. This is Matthew in your 843 Traffic Center, 972-1152.
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9: Taking a look at your 6 o'clock traffic, couple things to look out for. Seeing a multiple car incident on the Don Holt Bridge eastbound, be aware of that. Also, incident at Mount Vernon Drive and Camp Road. One at the Maybank Highway Harris Teeter. Incident outside the Crescent Point Apartments on Crescent Point Drive. Collision on the 526 westbound and Dorchester on-ramp. Also seeing a smash-up at Ashley Avenue and Sabin Street. And one at Johnny Dodds Boulevard and Bowman Road. This is Matthew in your 843 Traffic Center, 972-1152.
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Now you're doing a happy dance, I see you. Do the dance then. We the only ones that's doing this, approving people with bad credit, the zero down.

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I'ma have him eating sucking toes. 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I don't want him. 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

0: box.
1: You got him. Keep the tip up, kiddo. Reel him in. Reel him in.
2: C-A-L-L-D-A-D.
1: Hi, it's Matt from Call Dad. I really like to fish. I'm not that good at it, mind you. Let's say the fish and I, we have a mutual misunderstanding. My son, though, is obsessed with fishing. He picks the spots we fish. He tells me what lures to use. He ignores that the fish he's hunting is bigger than he is. Seriously, he pulled in a tarpon on his own last year. And when he decided to catch a long-nosed gar, bam, he hooked one. And the look on his face, pure joy. And when I see that joy, the feeling I get is, it's indescribable. Excitement, pride, the butterflies in my stomach. Seeing him be amazing. I like fishing, but I love being a dad.
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0: last year. 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And the look on his face, pure joy. And when I see that joy, the feeling I get is, it's indescribable. Excitement, pride, the butterflies in my stomach. Seeing him be amazing. I like fishing, but I love being a dad.
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